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3: 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A lot of you weren't even born then, but most of us use this all the time now. But it was first invented in 1991, and it was such a Jetsons-like thing. It was like, oh, this is so cool. 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
5: R.L. Garrigues in the newsroom.
6: The fire that was initially thought to be a vegetation fire out in the alfalfa area east of Bend was not. And Fire Information Officer Emily Bedard tells us what it was.
7: There was a national call of a wildland fire report of a couple of acres out near alfalfa. So initially got a bunch of resources responding to that, a handful of interagency engines headed out that direction. Upon arriving on scene, those resources found a structure fire there, got the correct agencies involved, and made sure that there was no threat to the wildland with that fire, and were able to provide a little bit of mutual aid to extinguishing that structure fire. The structure departments are still there, but it will remain in our watch to make sure that there remains no threat to the wildland.
6: Emily Bedard, is structure fire out in the alfalfa area? Cause of the fire is under investigation. I'm R.L. Garrigues.
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0: Yes, I am. They say you a superstar now, damn, I guess I am. You might be the man, well, that's unless I am. Okay, I'll confess I am. Go ahead and get undressed, I am. Okay, cool, you on Sunset?
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1: So, Taylor Swift, I don't know how she does this, but you know, in New York City where she lives and works, she goes in and out of the studio there in the city. And people camp out. I mean, they've got to have barricades on both sides of the doors of that studio when she walks in. They camp out for 3 or 4 hours, 5 hours, 8 hours. Then when Taylor leaves work and comes out, they all scream. She gets in her vans and leaves. She did say, I highly recognize that this is not normal.

0: 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Did you see, okay, two things about Jelly Roll. One, he's announced additional dates for his nationwide tour after a lot of sellouts. And two, rumor is, well, the reports from people and all over that he has filed divorce from Bunny. They're getting divorced, allegedly.
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2: Most of us use it all the time now, but this was first invented in 1991, and I remember as a kid thinking, oh, this is so futuristic. This is so cool. The answer, a webcam. Now you got, these kids are playing on their console, they have one. We've got one on our phones. We've got one on our computers. It kept the world alive when we had to work from home during COVID. Most of us use it all the time now, but it was first invented in 1991, and it was really cool back then. The answer, a webcam.
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4: R.L. Garrigues in the newsroom.
5: The fire that was initially thought to be a vegetation fire out in the alfalfa area east of Bend was not. And Fire Information Officer Emily Bedard tells us what it was.
6: There was a national call of a wildland fire report of a couple of acres out near alfalfa. So initially got a bunch of resources responding to that. A handful of interagency engines headed out that direction. Upon arriving on scene, those resources found a structure fire there, got the correct agencies involved, and made sure that there was no threat to the wildland with that fire, and were able to provide a little bit of mutual aid to extinguishing that structure fire. The structure departments are still there, but it will remain in our watch to make sure that there remains no threat to the wildland.
5: Emily Bedard, a structure fire out in the alfalfa area. Cause of the fire is under investigation. I'm R.L. Garrigues.
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0: 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Filing for a divorce from Bunny, his wife. I thought, like, he had said before, and I know everybody can change, she's my everything, I've got everything. So, I don't know. That's the word.
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2: Most of us use it all the time now, but this was first invented in 1991, and I remember as a kid thinking, oh, this is so futuristic. 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

Y'all, the celebrity birthday list today is crazy. Tupac would have been 55 today. Gosh, he was robbed. Way too early taken from us. 55. Lori Metcalf, Jackie from Roseanne turned 71 today. And Eddie Cibrian, 53.

0: All right, I got to go. My time's up. That's Sabrina Carpenter. When did you get hot? All right, I'm Jeremy, back tomorrow. Hey, if you have a second, we can have some extra hang time on my podcast. 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

0: Great Divine Noah Khan and Freya Sky Silent Treatment. Todd here for Tuesday night. Get ready for some Bruno Mars music in a moment. Very nice jackpot awaits a single winner, Mega Millions. You got to match all the numbers, though. That is tonight's drawing. Jackpot is $430 million. Now, once you get there, if you do, and odds are you're not, you take half of it, give it to the government, you walk away with probably roughly half or just under, so it's a bit over $200 million. I think that would probably work as far as changing my life, get some things done, buy jet skis for the neighborhood, right, kids?
1: Yay!
0: No, wouldn't do that. Dua Lipa, DaBaby, and Levitating is on the way. Power.

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Bruno Mars, I Just Might, and Benton Boone, Sorry, I'm Here for Someone Else. According to a new study, garbage in the ocean that should not be there. They did a study and they found the top five. Number five, synthetic rope. I don't even know what that is exactly. Okay, I think I know what that is. Number four, wrappers. Five, three, food containers and cutlery. Two, plastic bottles. And yep, those doggone plastic bags. Number one, 14% of all the garbage in the ocean would happen to be that.

0: Damon Palagini, Dracula, Jason Derulo. And what you say, it's Todd. Load of music coming at you in just a bit. Sabrina Carpenter, who's got a brand new video with Madonna, of all people. Her song House Tour, that's coming up in just a bit. Not the Madonna song, it's another song. And more good stuff. I like Shaboozy. We'll play in the next few minutes as well. By the way, new Guinness World Record set with the Massachusetts Port Authority with a soccer ball measuring 47.9 feet in diameter installed at Piers Park 2, East Boston, surpassing the previous record of 39.98 of one in Qatar. We'll show those folks in Qatar we can do that in Boston as well. The aforementioned Sabrina Carpenter on the way.
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Speed Damon, Justin Bieber, Teddy Swims, Bad Dreams, Todd here. While the Knicks players will see more than half of their NBA championship bonuses vanish due to taxation after clinching the title over the weekend, they stand to earn about $770,000 from a record $9 million prize pool from the championship-winning team. But the bonus is classified as ordinary income, subject to federal, state, and local taxes and jock taxes. Did you know that existed? Incurred from playing in different jurisdictions, the federal tax rate for top earners approaches 37%. So apparently with state taxes, New York rates, of course, being a part of it, they're going to have to be giving up quite a bit. Yeesh. Congratulations, but we'll be taking a big pile of your money. All right, then.

0: fun here.
1: Yeah.
0: Smarter.
1: No.

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Doja Cat, Gorgeous. Billie Eilish and Happier Than Ever. And well, a study out there reveals the connection between dark humor appreciation and intelligence. I'm going to go and park my car in that spot, that's for sure. Sometimes, yeah, I can be a little bit into the dark humor. And I mean, not dangerous stuff or really bad stuff, but just a little inappropriate. The wife says, do you have any filters at all? And I say, nope. Hard to do that for me. Dominic Fike, we'll play in a bit. Baby Doll kicks things off. Somber and Benson Boone are staring at you, too.

0: I want you, I need you, oh God. I need these beautiful things that I've got.
1: Benson Boone, Beautiful Things. Somber there too. It's Todd here. Serious case of hangry going on. Two sisters face multiple charges after allegedly stabbing a restaurant worker in Detroit because of an incorrect order that led to a confrontation, escalated to violence. The words, "I'm going to kill you," were uttered at one point. When you go to a restaurant and you get bad service or they don't do the order right, is it really something to go and like attack somebody with? I mean, to go that route? I just don't go back to that restaurant, or the tip is going to get affected, but I don't think I'd ever even think of like thinking I'm going to kill someone. There's a line you crossed, and if that's where you are, got to get some help for that, I would think. The Weeknd, and they're getting help, all right. They're going to probably be in jail, I guess. The Weeknd, Playboy Cardi coming up.
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The Midnight Sun from Zara Larsson and Harry Styles, American Girls. Did you know that TikTok is getting sued by Florida, the whole state? Yeah, Florida's attorney general filing a lawsuit against them, claiming the app breaks the state's online child safety law, misleads parents about content. That's long been a concern by a lot of people, having the kids go on TikTok, unshepherded and just not checking up on them. I think that's partially, I think a good portion may land in the parents' laps too, but now they're wanting to go and take TikTok into court, so I don't know if that's inappropriate or wrong. I'm just saying that, you know, you need to keep an eye on your kids and put the parental watches on their phones and see what they're watching on TV, all that stuff. So there you go. Glass Animals, yeah, I just solved a problem in my mind anyway. Glass Animals and Heat Waves, that's coming up.

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Alex Horn, Fever Dream there, and Justin Bieber a bit ago. By the way, Taylor Swift's Toy Story 5 theme song, I Knew It, I Knew You, debuted number one. The Billboard Hot 100, her 15th chart topper. She is third in Hot 100 history, behind only the Beatles, with 20 number one, to Mariah Carey with 19. Interesting stuff there, and Taylor has still got plenty of time to go and be number one and beat the Beatles on that with 21. That's only six away. I would say she could do that in a few years if she really tried, but she's got a wedding and all this other stuff going on, so she's kind of busy right now. Tame Impala, Jenny, and Dracula. We play that next.

0: Conan Gray doing the Vodka Cranberry song, and Justin Timberlake and I Can't Stop the Feeling. And I don't know how to pronounce her name. I guess is it Bunny XO? The, I guess, soon-to-be ex-wife of Jelly Roll. Yeah, apparently they quietly filed for divorce, at least Jelly Roll did, from her. This was done back in May. According to court records, they met at his Las Vegas concert 2015, secretly married in a courthouse ceremony in 2016 after he proposed on stage. They renewed their vows 3 years ago at the same chapel, and just months ago, at the Grammys, Jelly Roll emotionally thanked his wife, saying, "I would have never changed my life without you," and he did. He's lost a ton of weight and got his life in order. His career skyrocketed, and looks like now they are divorcing. At least he has filed for divorce. Reps for both have not responded to comment requests just yet.
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I love Miami. A little Pitbull there for you. A little John along for the ride. Ariana Grande, Twilight Zone a bit ago. The 250th birthday of America. Just a few weeks away now. And Nashville's upcoming July 4th celebration called Disney Celebrates America Nashville Star Spangled Bash. Will showcase over 14 artists in a TV concert. Ryan Seacrest, of course, will host. He's on everything, right? Tim McGraw, Reba McEntire will be there. Clint Black in Little Big Town. Whole bunch of other artists, including some that aren't country. People like All-American Rejects, Boyz II Men, Lauren Daigle, Nick Jonas, and all kinds of people. So that'll be on ABC July 4th. Also Disney Plus Hulu if you want to check all that out.

0: say.
1: Pink Panther is Sarah Larson, that's stateside. Chris Brown and Bryson Tiller, song is It Depends. By the way, have you heard this terrible story from Brazil? Apparently, there is a couple who went to an abandoned bridge called the Skeleton Bridge. And on there, apparently, they offer folks the opportunity to jump from the bridge. And the trick is, there's no parachute, there's no net, but they put a rope on your leg and they tie it good. And supposedly, that's supposed to, you know, block you from hitting the ground. And, you know, you had the thrill of a free fall and the rope stops you from, you know, death. Well, apparently, somebody forgot to put the rope on this particular woman's 21-year-old's leg. Plummeted 130 feet, and of course, I'm sure died instantly. Now, authorities there are looking into this company doing this, and they're saying they didn't have the right permits, nobody trained, inadequate site management, all this kind of stuff. What a horrible thing to happen to a human being. And the company doing all this, they should probably have some accountability going. It looks like that's going to happen.

0: Dave.
1: BTS and Swim. And Todd Chambliss here. Well, we've got a wacky but true story. Apparently comes from the state of Texas. Yvette Hines is filing a lawsuit against McDonald's. She was in Manhattan, I guess. So when she was there and got a sausage McMuffin with egg from a Times Square area location, made her violently ill. May of 2023, she alleges the sandwiches contain contaminants, poisons, toxins, parasites, bacteria, and germs that infected and poisoned her body. All that stuff. She complains she became sick shortly after eating, suffered lasting physical and mental health damage, requiring multiple medical procedures. The lawsuit accuses McDonald's and the franchise operator of negligence in food prep and storage, arguing they promised safe food. Her attorney declined to specify injuries. No comment from McDonald's just yet, but I'm sure that's coming.
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1: 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And happy birthday to us.

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I need someone who needs me.

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9: Hey, Gandhi.
10: Yes.
9: What's the name of that chocolate Christmas town you went to?
10: Oh, Frankenmuth.
9: Frankenmuth?
10: It's a little German town here in Michigan. Yep. And it's really popping at Christmas time. They have all kinds of chocolate. You can watch fudge being made. They have the world's biggest Christmas ornament store, Bronner's, if you haven't heard of it. Yeah. It's just this little, you know, kitschy little area. And I always thought, why go there?
9: We were talking about tourist traps. And you're saying that you enjoy, even though it's not Christmas time, you enjoy going to Chocolatemuth. What's it called? I don't know.
10: Frankenmuth.
9: Yeah, Frankenmuth.
10: Yes. Yes, I did.
9: And so... have you ever been to Stonehenge?
10: No.
9: Stonehenge is, you know, you see a picture of Stonehenge, you immediately know that's Stonehenge. It's one of those popular photos of any site in the world.
10: Mm-hmm.
9: This is the most boring thing you've ever done, going to Stonehenge. Hey, really, it's just a bunch of rocks in a field. Of course, you know, there is a, well, how did they get there? Why are they lined up that way? I get that and I understand that, but you get, oh, here come the dogs. Stonehenge, don't go. Another one. I'll tell you right now. I grew up going there. Tulum, Mexico. Don't go.
11: No.
9: No. Okay. There are some nice resorts near Tulum these days. But Tulum itself, you know, if you read about it, that's all you need to know. I mean, it's just mountains of old rocks.
10: Right.
9: That used to be very important Mayan things. I don't know. What are they?
10: Were little pyramids too, weren't they?
9: Yeah.
11: I think so.
9: But you get there, you're like, oh, God, is there a bar close by? Yeah. Is there a, you know what I'm saying?
10: I'm totally with you. In general, I feel like so many places where you go and they're like, these are the ruins of blah, blah. It's just a pile of rocks and then they fill in the blanks the way they want to. And you're just standing there like, oh, really?
9: Right.
10: 9 million years ago, this was popping. Cool.
9: Okay. I got to be careful with this one. Have you ever been to the Vatican?
10: Yes.
12: Yes.
10: No.
9: Okay. Did you enjoy, if you want to go see the Sistine Chapel, you have to go through the entire thing.
10: Yes, you do.
9: To get there. And it's interesting. It's beautiful. It's interesting. It's culturally significant, religious significance, everything. But once you get to the Sistine Chapel, it's a million people getting yelled at.
10: Yes.
12: Yeah.
10: I got smacked in the Sistine Chapel. I got smacked and I deserved it, but still.
9: Why'd they smack you in the Sistine Chapel?
10: So, you know, they say don't take any photos. No photos allowed because they want you to buy all the pictures for $1 million. But right. I had a camera in my purse. My phone was just kind of turned up at the ceiling. I clicked it. Man, they saw me do it, and I got smacked in the hand. It's like, right. Well, it was my fault.
9: And they're like, "Sun's out! Shut up! Yeah. Stop talking!" And so yes. the guards at the Sistine Chapel, you're trying to look up at the beautiful, beautiful... Yes. Artwork on the ceiling. They're yelling at you. I mean, they yell at you. It's the most negative experience I've ever had anywhere.
10: It's so true. They scream shut up the whole time.
9: They scream shut up. They shush you, but they scream. They make you scared. They scare you at the Vatican. I'm like, why are you yelling at me? Go away.
10: So true.
9: And then,

0: then we went to see David, right? The Statue of David. Mm-hmm. Not you know, whole different day, different place. And so someone whipped out their camera to take a picture of David's little tiny wiener. It's not big. And then they started, you know, they grabbed this guy's camera and they took it. They it looked like they were robbing him. I mean, you cannot take, you may not take a photograph of David's penis.
1: Well, will it like hurt his wiener or something?
0: I don't know. There's no photos. No photo. Anyway. So there are these tourist traps around the world that you can just visit them online and you get everything you need right there. What, Froggy?
1: Mm-hmm.
2: The road to Hana in Hawaii.
0: Yes.
2: Is only fun for about the first hour. And it's a 3-hour ride, and then you have to go back 3 hours down the same road that you took there.
0: It's beautiful.
2: So, yeah, but an hour in, you're like, okay, I've seen it. I'm ready to go back to where we started.
0: Paul Brody, has Brody told you his road to Hana story?
2: No.
0: Hey, Brody, I mean, you almost got thrown in jail, right?
3: No, I actually did get thrown in jail. I had to take mug shots and everything.
0: he was arrested on the
3: road.
0: The road to Hana. Yeah. It's a waste of time. It's beautiful, but it's a waste. Go ahead.
3: It's a waste. I crashed into one of these stone bridges. There's like 100 bridges. And because I had state property, they had to check the bridge for damage. But of course, I didn't know which one it was. There's 100 of them. So they put me in a jail cell till the state police checked every single bridge on a 3-hour road.
1: Oh my gosh.
0: At least you didn't back up into one of the Stonehenge stones.
4: Yep, that would be terrible.
0: Knock it over. Yeah, so the road to Hana, you know, it's a beautiful, beautiful road, but you just get a little bit of it is all you need. You stop and look at a waterfall, then you go back to the Hilton. You know what I'm saying? Enough. Enough.
2: Right.
0: You're fine. All right, Brody, please hold. Joe's on line two. Joe, tell us where we should not be wasting our time. Another tourist trap.
5: Oh, hi. so I was in the same thing in London. There's a thing called the Prime Meridian.
0: Yeah.
5: And so it splits, you know, east and west. And so I was like, we actually did Stonehenge. I loved it. But the Prime Meridian, I was, like, begging my friends. I was like, we have to go. We're only in London, you know, how many times in our lives? And so we like, take the train to get there. And it's, like, this giant field. You have to, like, walk this long route to get there. It's not clearly marked. We're, like, looking all over the place. We're like, where is it? It should be here. You know, I'm using my GPS. And we find this small little, like, mark in the ground. And it shows, like, northwest, east, south, and all that. And we're like, is this it? So we look at it, and just in, I still don't know to this day if we got there, but just in case, we all took a picture with a foot on it, and that was it.
1: Yeah.
0: That's it. It's like, you took a train, you walked through a field, you found this little thing, and that's it. You're at the Prime Meridian.
5: It was very scenic, to be honest with you, but at the same time, too, it's like, oh, all right, well, I guess we'll go back.
0: See, this is why I'm glad you're on, because now when people go to England, they'll go, oh, no, Joe said don't go to the Prime Meridian.
5: Right.
0: All right, Joe, thank you very much. Go ahead.
5: Yeah, no problem. I just want to say I love you guys. It's the first time I actually got in, so I'm really excited to talk with you.
0: Joe, yeah. I love your energy, Joe. We love you. Thanks for listening to us. Thanks very much. All right, thank you. Stephanie on line four. Do you agree with me about the Vatican? I mean, I loved being at the Vatican. It was beautiful. I understand the significance of it, everything, but did you feel like they were yelling at you to the point where you wanted to cry?
6: And we spent maybe 2 to 3 hours there walking through every crowded hallway. Once we finally got to the Sistine Chapel, they told us we had 2 minutes to get out.
1: Yeah. Oh, get out.
6: And this is after hours of me complaining to my husband that we shouldn't have done this. And he's telling me to give it time, give it patience, I'm going to be blown away. And then we had 2 minutes to get out. So the looks he got after they said that are pretty significant.
0: Exactly. It's like they hurry you up and they tell you to shut up. Shut up and get out.
6: That's it.
0: And thanks for visiting the Sistine Chapel.
1: Oh, my God.
6: We were at the Amalfi Coast the day before, and it was beautiful, and I wish we would have just stayed.
0: Yeah, I know.
1: They tell you, shut up, get out, and don't forget to visit the shop on your way out for some collectibles.
0: That's right. Exit through the
6: holy water.
0: Yeah, there you go. Thanks for listening. I agree with you. Positano and Ravello are my two favorite cities and towns in the entire planet, on the entire planet Earth, on the Amalfi Coast. But thank you, Stephanie. I appreciate it. Anyway.
1: There are some places that are totally worth it. Like when we took the Norwegian cruise to Alaska and we went through the Inner Passage, that was one of the most incredible things I've ever experienced in my entire life. Like I started crying. It was so emotional. It was beautiful.
0: I want to go.
1: Yeah. You would love it.
0: Now, Gandhi, you've been to India to visit family and friends. And Taj Mahal, what's Taj Mahal all about?
4: The Taj Mahal is insanely gorgeous. It's so, so pretty. But right behind it is the Holy River. The Ganges runs up right behind it.
0: Right.
4: Gross. It's so icky. I understand, like, you know, people want to throw ashes in there and bathe in there and do all kinds of stuff, but it is just not a great looking river. And they really hype it up like it's beautiful, and it's just not good right behind there. But the Taj Mahal's gorgeous.
0: Well, I know, but have you been to the pyramids in Egypt?
4: The pyramids were, like Danielle said, there's some stuff that you're just not prepared for because it's so cool. The pyramids were the coolest thing I've ever seen with my own eyes. I couldn't believe how big they were and how they're right off the side of the road. It's kind of like Niagara Falls. You know, you're driving and see it like, ooh, hello, giant pyramids. It was amazing.
0: Wow. I would love to see
4: that
0: someday.
4: Yeah.
0: What's up, Scary?
7: I can't believe how many people texted in and said that seeing the Mona Lisa was like a scam or it was disappointing. But no, but you know what though? You have to go in with the expectation knowing it's like the size of a postage stamp. It's a tiny painting. So if you know that going in, it's still beautiful. It's still the original.
1: I mean, I guess if you're an art enthusiast, you know, that's, you know, but if I would just look at it online and be like, okay, there it is. You
4: blow it up, make it bigger.
0: The Louvre itself is a beautiful building. It's a beautiful museum. To visit, in my opinion, the Mona Lisa was the least of my favorite things there.
4: Yeah,
0: there you go. Yeah, it's like, okay, there's the Mona Lisa, great.
4: Like, don't take a picture. I don't want to. Don't worry.
0: Can we just go down the street and find some place to drink some nice French wine? Yeah, why not?
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1: Don't answer the phone, Elvis Duran. The Elvis Duran phone tap.
2: Danielle, let's get into your phone tap. What's it all about?
3: Okay, so Connie wants to phone tap her husband, Rick. They run a coffee shop together. Rick is very proud of his product. So I start the call with Connie, and then I have her put her husband on, and I'm a very disgruntled customer.
2: Cool. Okay, let's see what happens in Danielle's phone tap.
3: Connie.
4: Oh, yeah.
3: It's Danielle. Is Rick there?
4: Yeah, he's in the back room.
3: Okay, so go get him. Tell him you have an irate customer on the phone and he needs to deal.
4: Rick, you got to deal with this. There's somebody on the phone. She's freaking out. You've got to talk to her right now. Okay, it's I can't deal with this.
5: Hello.
3: Blech! This coffee sucks.
5: Okay. Is it our coffee or is it somebody else's coffee?
3: Oh no, it's your coffee. You ever drink it yourself?
5: Yeah, I have. You said you got sick?
3: Who is this?
5: This is Rick. I'm the owner.
3: Rick, really? Like, my dog poops better than this.
5: What do you want me to do? Do you want me to refund your money? You want to come in? I can give you your money back. Then, you know, we'll take care of it. I'm sorry you're not feeling well.
3: Is this from the toilet? Like, did you use the toilet water for this? Like, scoop it up and stick it in?
5: Look, we don't do that. We actually have very high quality coffee. I don't know what could have happened, but if you want to come into the restaurant, I'll gladly refund your money.
3: Well, let me tell you something. $2.25 for poop water is a little much, don't you think?
5: Well, maybe you can go to Starbucks and pay, you know, $3.50 for coffee, or you can go to...
3: I keep chasing it to see if maybe the next time maybe it's acquired taste, but this not,
5: You know what? Yelling at me is not going to get you anywhere, okay? You know what? Why don't you just relax and come in, and I'll take care of it.
3: Are you yelling at a customer that's been poisoned?
5: You haven't been poisoned, all right? You sound like some nut job that comes off the street who wants a free cup of coffee. That's what it sounds like.
3: Okay, first of all, I don't know how you're still open, but no, I want $100 for my problems.
5: You want $100? You want $100 for a $3 cup of coffee? Are you kidding me? No. First of all, you're not getting $100. You can kiss my ass. I'm going to give you $100. You know what? Don't come into my store anymore. I don't even know who you are or what you look like. I don't want you coming into my store anymore. You can take your business elsewhere. Is this Danielle from the Elvis Duran Show?
3: What?
5: Oh, my God. This can't be real. It's you, isn't it? Oh, my God. I've been phone tapped. Connie, I've just been phone tapped.
4: How did you figure it out? Huh?
5: I heard her laugh, and I recognized her laugh, so then I was like, this is just ridiculous.
3: Well, I guess your coffee doesn't taste that bad.
5: Thank you. No, it doesn't.
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8: From the KTVZ newsroom, I'm Kelsey Marison. Happening now, Governor Tina Kotek has declared a state of emergency across Oregon due to the imminent threat of wildfire, a move that officials say will help mobilize critical resources as dry conditions and low snowpack create dangerous fire weather across the state, including Central Oregon. The emergency order, which will remain in effect until December 31st or until fire conditions improve significantly, gives state fire agencies access to firefighting crews, aerial support and emergency personnel needed to protect people, property, and natural landscapes. In other news, the Coltis fire broke out near Deschutes Road and Coltis Lane in Alfalfa Tuesday night. Immediately, level 3 evacuation orders were given, but then were reduced down to level 1 or get ready. Last night, all evacuation orders were canceled. That's because crews acted right away and were able to quickly stop the fire from progressing and then put it out. The areas affected were Bend Road East to Dobbs Road and Alpine Lane South to Alfalfa Market Road. Plus, a petition has been filed in La Pine that would establish new noise and lighting standards for data centers. The effort follows strong community opposition to a proposed data center project earlier this year. Supporters say the rules are aimed at reducing noise and light pollution while helping preserve La Pine's dark skies and improve transparency about resource consumption. For more information on these stories, head to our website, ktvz.com, or the KTVZ mobile app.
9: From the KTVZ Local Alert Weather Center, I'm Lance Campbell. We are looking at a beautiful sunny Wednesday across central Oregon, with daytime highs climbing into the mid to upper 80s. A red flag warning is in effect for the central Oregon mountains from 11 a.m. until 9 p.m. tonight due to high winds and relative humidity dropping as low as 8%. Tonight, the sky is clear early before some partial clouds drift in, and those evening gusts will drop our temperatures comfortably into the mid 40s to lower 50s. From the KTVZ Local Alert Weather Center, I'm Lance Campbell.
10: Ah, mornings in the high desert, powered by Elvis Duran, caffeine, and the hope that there's no traffic on the parkway. 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
0: Exercise may not be the key to living longer. As a matter of fact, it might even be aging you faster.
2: Huh.
0: We'll get to that in a moment.
2: Okay.
0: Well, you have to read the whole article.
2: I think so.
0: Right. Hey, Nate's over here going, like stretching. He was stretching, but he was making that noise. And then, yawning.
3: I don't know. The older I get, the more noises I make. Have you noticed that?
0: I said it's like sitting next to Mount Vesuvius.
3: Yeah.
0: You're about to erupt.
3: Like when I get out of bed in the morning, my body's like Disney's Haunted Mansion. It's like,
0: I know. I know. It creaks like this old house. I know that.
2: Stop.
0: But if you're in a room full of people and we're having conversations, you're just like, hey, Gunny, blah, blah, blah. And I go,
2: yes. Chewbacca's
3: now.
2: In the room.
3: But, okay, I've also...
0: You guys hear it. Hear him do it,
2: all
0: right?
2: The time.
3: Also, in addition to making these noises, I've noticed myself just burping. I forget there's
0: people. You have been burping.
3: Is that an old person thing? Because my dad does that.
2: My mom will do that, but she has like acid reflux. Well, and she's like, I cannot help it.
3: I got GERD. But, see?
2: Oh my god. I can do it on command too. What? That was good.
3: Oh. I can do it on command.
2: How do you do that?
0: It's like Willy Wonka in the chocolate factory.
2: Can you do it? No.
3: But I don't know. My body is just doing this. I have no control.
0: Well, no, the body, it's not a wonderland. I'm sorry. The body is just a disgusting thing sometimes.
3: It really is.
0: I know, but it's just sitting in a room. And I think when you're doing the mooing noises and things, I don't think you know you're doing it.
3: I don't. I swear to God, I do not know. I'm burping or yawning.
0: Farting.
3: Or like when I get up and I make that noise. I don't even know I do that. I just, it's just what my body does now.
0: But you do it, Blanche.
2: Yeah, Blanche. Yeah.
3: I'm sorry.
2: Nate acts like he's 100. You're like 40.
4: Right.
3: I don't know. I've been through a lot. It's not the years, it's the mileage.
0: Okay. Hey, speaking of, so I was reading online, newyorkpost.com, and the headline I saw was, exercise may not be the key to living longer. It might even be aging you faster.
2: Oh.
0: Mm-hmm. I didn't read the full article yesterday, because I know pretty much what's real and what isn't.
2: Right. Exactly.
0: The headline's misleading, but Scary did a mass text to all of us. Yeah. Aha! You can hear him saying, aha! You people who work out.
2: Yeah.
0: Listen to this. So the article goes on to say, exercise might not be the key to longevity according to new research. In fact, too much moving around could even be accelerating the aging process in our bodies.
2: Right.
0: Scandinavian scientists have revealed. It goes on to say, where's the rest of the article? Oh, read more. What's wrong with this? Anyway, it goes on to say, moderate exercise is good for you.
2: Yes. I mean, it pretty much says no one's going to argue that exercise is important and everybody should be exercising. What it was saying is if you do it too much, then you're going to hurt your joints and your bones and all these other things that, of course, if you're running 100 miles a day, we know that's not going to be great for your body.
0: It goes on to say the ambitious study on the oft-discussed subject has yet to be peer-reviewed, but recently won some kind of medicine prize in Finland, whatever. Multiple studies have previously confirmed that those who exercise more live longer and healthier lives.
2: Yes.
0: This time, however, researchers at the University of found that physical activity might just be a small part of the larger picture, and in some cases may have negative health effects. They studied 11,000 people. The participants self-reported the time and intensity of their day to work out, blah, blah, blah. And they were categorized in four groups. Which of these four groups are you a member of?
2: Okay.
0: Number one, sedentary, moderately active, which I don't know what that would be.
2: I need to hear the other ones.
4: Yeah, what's the other one?
0: Active and highly active.
2: I'm definitely not highly active.
4: I feel like I'm in the middle of moderately active and active.
2: Yeah, me too.
4: Because it depends on the day.
2: Right.
0: Like I work out 3 times a week.
4: Oh wait, are they talking about working out or just being active?
0: Like, well, really? I don't know. I think it's
2: a combination.
0: A combination.
4: Yeah,
0: I think you understand what I'm saying.
4: I'm like in the middle there.
0: Oh my god.
2: It was talking about how important it is to watch your diet, that that's a huge factor. And absolutely, your body mass is a huge factor and all that kind of stuff. So it's, you know, we know this. It's important to take care of yourselves.
0: So listen closely, Scary. Overall, they found that those who exercised the least were about 20% more likely to die over the 45 years than those who were regularly active.
5: See, from the headline, my takeaway was that you're killing yourself by working out. That's pretty much what it spoke to.
0: Well, they don't give you the full story in the headline. Okay, all right. However, when they filtered for lifestyle factors, including education, body mass index, smoking, and alcohol consumption, that's me, I guess, that number dropped significantly. So being moderately active is step up from sedentary. It's a good thing. You know, maybe it's don't consider that headline as being the truth.
2: Right. Okay. You got to read an article.
5: See, I thought I was onto something when I said that people say that I look young because I don't work out and I haven't put physical strain on my body. You know,
0: we've had friends who had a baby face who passed away because they were not healthy.
2: Right. Oh yeah. Okay.
5: Fair
0: Right. So, it's like someone saying, oh, I heard drinking red wine is good for you. Well, it can be, but there are rules and regulations for that.
4: If the restaurant is two blocks away, you shouldn't drive to it.
5: Fair enough.
4: That's what we're saying.
2: Walk, baby.
5: Okay.
2: Walk.
0: Which he does.
5: This is a happy medium.
0: Look, I'm not saying any of us are better than any of us. That's not all I'm saying. But I'm saying the point of this is to, you know, read the article. Don't just look, the headline is like, oh, God, the headline this morning told me I'm going to live forever. Because I'm not working out.
5: I feel like a lot of us do that with a lot of things in life. We just read the headline and not the article.
0: I know. Because we are living in that fast payoff society where we want the answer immediately. We don't want to dig beneath the surface. Mm-hmm. To figure it out. Anyway, so why are you laughing?
2: He just reads headlines and then moves on. I mean, I know that people do it, but typically if you see a headline and you're like, oh, that's interesting, don't you then read the article?
0: Yes.
2: You're supposed to
5: Some
2: do
5: people
2: that.
5: Don't. Some people just
2: I know, well, I know
0: you,
2: you're
0: and
2: right.
0: you don't.
4: I know. He got so excited to tell us I told you so that he sent the article without reading it.
2: All the more reason to read it. All
0: right. Well, there you have it. We just went 3 minutes.
4: Yeah.
0: And Nate didn't make a noise.
2: No. I saw him over there tapping his chest though, trying to keep quiet. He was like,
3: had a little congestion. I was trying to break it up.
0: All right. did you just go? All right.
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5: Another 10?

0: Thanks. You're here to keep us going. Keep the world moving.
1: Power
2: nice.
1: Up.
2: Woo!
3: Good job, buddy. How do you feel?
1: I feel like I got more energy.
4: Battery full.
5: Elvis Duran and the Morning Show.
6: Oh, my God. His battery is full.
3: Yeah.
6: Let's have a show and take advantage of his full battery. It is Wednesday. It's June 17th. Good morning.
7: Morning.
6: Welcome to the barnyard, little animals. Good morning, Scary.
1: Good morning.
6: Hello there, Gandhi.
3: Hello.
6: There's Danielle.
3: Good morning.
6: Buenos dias, Señor Nate.
8: Buenos dias.
6: I'm Froggy.
1: Good morning.
6: There's Scotty B. Scotty B.
9: Hi.
6: Hi, Scotty. Hello. Diamond. Diamond.
10: Good morning.
6: Did I say hi to Danielle?
3: Yes.
6: That
3: good
6: went
3: morning.
6: So fast. Diamond.
10: Yes.
6: Diamond. Why do you want to hear Eve?
10: Because she did a Tiny Desk concert.
6: Yeah.
10: And it was so cool. And, like, things are going viral from it. And now this song's stuck in my head.
6: Oh. I thought it was because it's the eve of the big Knicks parade.
3: Ooh.
10: Oh, that too.
3: Yes.
6: Have you guys noticed that ever since the Knicks won, the streets of Manhattan are dirtier than ever?
8: Yeah.
3: We need to clean it up.
6: Can we get to the bottom of that? It's going to be even dirtier tomorrow after that parade.

0: hanging out.
1: She is.
0: Look at that. I'll just go talk to our first caller of the day. She's out walking the dog, if you know what I'm saying. Or he is. Michael?
2: Good morning.
0: There you go. It's Michael. No. We had a dog walker. What happened to the dog
1: walker?
0: Lost
1: the call.
0: Oh, the dog took off. All right, Michael, you are now our first caller of the day. Welcome to the show.
2: Yay.
0: Wait, who's with
2: my
0: you?
2: My wife, Melissa, sitting next to me.
0: Oh, your
2: wife? Melissa. She's got her Elvis Duran shirt on.
0: Oh, I love that. Yeah. So what are you guys doing? Where are you going?
2: We're taking our family road trip up to see her family in New Jersey.
1: From where? Nice.
0: Where are you driving from? How far is this drive?
2: From Palm Bay, Florida. Taking the trip.
1: Whoa.
0: Oh, yeah.
1: Wow.
0: Yeah. Are you excited about the stops on the way?
2: Yeah. My wife's got it all planned out.
0: Oh, really? What's your next stop?
2: What's our next stop?
3: Coffee place in Georgia, and then Bucky's in South Carolina.
1: Yay!
0: Bucky's. Any suggestions on what they should order at Bucky's?
1: Oh, my everything? Just go inside and buy it all. That's what I say.
0: Yeah, Froggy, if you were in the car with Michael and Melissa, what would you order when they stopped at Bucky's?
4: Oh, you got to get some of the hot brisket on the board. They yell it out when it comes out. It is so good. And then they also have some of the absolute best beef jerky you've ever had in your whole life. They've got a bar that is at least 20 yards long in the store. Every beef jerky flavor you've ever thought of.
0: Wow.
1: And don't forget to use the bathroom, because those are some of the nicest bathrooms.
4: Yeah,
0: you'll need to after getting that coffee in Georgia. I wish we were in the car.
2: We love you guys.
0: Well, thank you. I feel
4: get some beaver nuggets. Don't forget beaver nuggets.
0: I feel as if we are in the car with them right now, but we're not. No. I want to be in a car on a road trip. I have this urge.
1: Yeah.
0: Well, that's so cool. Do you love road tripping? Have you made this trip before?
3: Oh, plenty of time.
0: Yeah. Oh, yeah. This is old hat. This is old hat to you. Well, look, Michael and Melissa, I'm so glad you're here with us, and we're in the car with you for your road trip. What do you have for them?
5: Well, they're already wearing their Elvis Duran in the Morning Show t-shirt, so how about we send you each a hoodie? Will that work?
2: Heck yeah.
0: Right. Yeah, they had to have a meeting. Yeah. A hoodie on the way, guys. Thank you, and be safe on the road, okay?
2: Thank you so much.
0: Oh, thank you. Hold on.
1: Aww.
0: Isn't that cool? A road trip.
1: Yeah.
0: It sounds good.
5: Yeah.
0: On paper, it looks good. But, you know, after about an hour and a half, I'm like, oh, God, is there an airport nearby?
6: I cannot even imagine you on a road trip.
4: Right?
6: I feel like you would be the person in the back. Are we there yet? Are we there yet?
0: Are we yet?
1: 100%.
6: Hello?
0: Can they send the plane?
6: Yeah.
1: God, this is awful.
0: We've only been on the road for an hour, Elvis. I know. I'm done. All right. It is Wednesday. Let's get into the Wednesday version of the three things we need to know from Gandhi. Gandhi, what's going on?
6: U.S. and Iranian officials are set to sign a 14-point memorandum of understanding on Friday. The agreement calls for negotiations to continue for 60 days to reach a final agreement to end the war. Iran's nuclear program will be subject to those negotiations. It will also reopen the Strait of Hormuz, a vital shipping corridor we know that has been frozen for a while, and it will unfreeze Iranian financial assets currently being held. The U.S. is promising to begin the process to end all sanctions on Iran. It would also ensure at least $300 billion in financing for rebuilding and economic development in Iran.
0: You know what? Now that the strait is open, I'm going to go water skiing.
6: Oh, yeah. Why not? Sounds like a good time over there.
0: You know, there's got to be, like, some recreation.
6: You should look into that for sure.
0: Yeah. Okay. Back to you.
6: All right. Sadly, detectives are investigating an officer-involved shooting that left a one-year-old child dead. That shooting happened Sunday in Senatobia in northern Mississippi. Officers were responding to a shoplifting call at a Walmart when the suspect reportedly began driving away. The State Bureau of Investigation claims the car drove toward the officers, prompting one of them to open fire. A one-year-old inside the vehicle was taken to the hospital with a gunshot wound, where he was later pronounced dead. Another person inside the car was critically injured, while no officers were hurt. And finally, if anybody watched the Argentina-Algeria game yesterday, some history was made. Lionel Messi has tied the record for the most goals at the Men's World Cup. The 38-year-old soccer superstar recorded a hat trick in Tuesday night's match between Argentina and Algeria, giving Argentina a 3-0 win and tying the record for most World Cup goals, which is 16. This is his sixth World Cup. Messi and Argentina will play again on Monday against Austria. Team USA will play Friday against Australia. And Messi is now the oldest and the youngest player to score World Cup goals for Argentina. And those are your three things.
0: How do you do that?
6: Yeah. At the same time.
1: But it's very crazy. He had a questionable play yesterday where he should have gotten a red card for it. But it's Messi.
0: Yeah.
1: You know.
6: He has a good heart.
0: Is he turning into the Wemby of soccer?
1: I don't know. We don't know.
0: Are you guys ready for your Wednesday?
1: Yeah.
7: Oh, there goes Elvis.
8: Elvis Duran in the morning show.
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1: Yeah.
0: On this day in history, thanks to our favorite historian, Phil, on this day in 1885, the Statue of Liberty arrived in New York Harbor.
1: Wow.
0: In 350 pieces, and just like Danielle, she packed it in more than 200 cases. Because that's how you roll, isn't
1: it? That's it. That's how I roll.
0: 200 cases of the parts that put together the Statue of Liberty arrived today in 1885. Thank you, Phil. Cool. How cool is that?
1: That's awesome.
0: Is she still out there hanging?

0: Hey, it's Froggy from Elvis Duran in the Morning Show on Power 94. Thanks for waking up with Power 94 this morning. We're back with more Elvis Duran in the Morning Show right after this.
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6: Has anyone heard from Sam?
7: Yes, yesterday.
6: We keep saying we're going to put her on the air, but she's never on the air.
7: I think busy. Thursdays might be the best days for her because she has a lot of help with her hubby in the morning.
6: Okay.
7: So maybe it's tomorrow. Ooh, Thursday?
6: I hate that word hubby.
7: Well, husband.
6: Thank you.
7: You're welcome.
6: Nate, can you like, can we get her on?
8: Yeah.
6: Talk about that baby. The baby's in high school by now.
7: No. We some of us saw her this weekend at Deanna's shower. She looks incredible. She looks like she never had a damn baby. I was like, where'd you drop that?
6: We gotta get her on.
7: Yeah.
6: Cause this horoscope thing, she's gotta take this over. The horoscopes are just, they're worse than ever. Who's doing them today?
8: You are!
6: Oh God, no!
7: All of them?
6: No, who else is doing them?
7: Me? Well, you know it's a radio, so
8: you're right there.
7: Poor Nate, his neck is really bothering him.
8: I screwed up my
7: today.
8: Neck this morning.
6: Do you need a neck brace? You need a neck brace.
8: Yeah, getting in the shower, and I tweaked my neck, so now I have to do this if I want to look to the right.
6: Look at that.
9: That's all you did was get in the shower?
8: That's all I did.
6: Yeah. It's a funny, it's a funny thing. Take my advice. The older you get, everything can break your neck.
9: Oh my God.
6: Yep. You can sneeze.
9: It's not funny, sorry.
6: You can sneeze or just pick up a pencil off the floor.
8: Scary.
10: I did it brushing my teeth.
7: That's right. I was there when you did that.
6: Or brushing your teeth. All right. Let's just get into this. Let's get going. Horoscopes. If it's your birthday today, you celebrate with, this is quite the party. Kendrick Lamar, KJ Apa, Barry Manilow, and Venus Williams.
7: Oh, it's a party.
9: Three of those sound like a party.
6: I feel like KJ's been here before.
7: Maybe.
6: I don't know. Maybe he hasn't. All right. Let's start with Gemini. Gemini, cancel those plans you're dreading. It won't be worth your time or energy. That's good. Your day's a 7.
7: Cancer, you cross paths with somebody at just the right time. Don't overthink why. Your day's an 8.
6: Hey, Leo, my fellow Leos, the attention isn't on us today, and that's okay. Take a break from performing. Our day's a 5.
7: Are you going home? Virgo, yes. Write everything down. Your brain is too full to keep track of it all. Your day's a 6.
6: Hey, Libra, someone remembers a small detail about you, and it actually brightens your day. Libra, your day's a 7.
7: Scorpio, you find out you were right about something. The truth will come to light soon. And your day is an 8.
6: Hello, Sagittarius. Sign up for something new. You might be terrible at it at first. Who cares? Your day's a 9.
7: Capricorn, take the long way home or change your route. A small detour does you good. Your day's an 8.
6: Hello, Aquarius. Good morning. You're quieter than usual, and people are noticing. Let them wonder. Your day's a 6.
7: Hi, Pisces. You wake up with a clear head for once. Use that before the day gets loud. Your day's a 9.
6: All right. This is for Aries. Aries, something goes exactly your way without you having to push it. Take that easy win and roll with it. Your day's a 9.
7: All right, Taurus. You treat yourself for once, and you don't feel bad about it. Enjoy a guilt-free day and a guilt-free treat. Your day's a 10, and those are your Wednesday morning horoscopes.
6: So we're getting ready here in New York City for the big Knicks parade tomorrow. We're kind of all going back and forth on if we're going or where we're going.
7: Yeah.
6: And if we are going or how we're going to get there and how we're going to get out and, you know, so forth and so on and so forth. So, has any plan been made with any of you guys?
7: I think Garrett is supposed to go and call us.
6: Okay, good.
9: He has a connection of some sort.
7: Yeah.
9: But the problem is still that we have to be there by 9.
6: Okay.
9: So I don't think that's going to happen.
6: Well, okay. Well, we'll discuss that, but we'll have Garrett down there early to keep an eye on things.
7: Yeah.
6: Secure our spot. Is he going to do like New Yorkers do? He's going to put up orange cones.
9: Yeah. How are we going to expect Garrett to do this?
6: Well, no, he'll put up orange cones so no one can park in our spot.
9: Okay.
8: He's got to put his jacket over something.
6: Yeah, exactly.
9: And you know, people love those orange cones. They're super respectful of
6: them. They are. Of course, here in New York, they are. It's like at a wedding. You want to save your seat at the table. Mm-hmm. If it's not assigned seating, you just kind of lean the chair toward the table. Mm-hmm. We'll do that. We'll have a place. Guaranteed.
7: Yeah, I like that.
6: So yeah, it's going to be a big day for the parade tomorrow. Yesterday, I was rolling into the city and someone said, you better leave early. It's going to take hours because they're closing down the Lincoln Tunnel because they need it for buses to go to the World Cup, game. And I got to the Holland Tunnel. No one. There yep. was no one at the tunnel.
7: We did too.
6: I think people hear the warnings and so they're like, I'm not going in that city.
7: We got in so early we had time to go to the noodle bar and have some noodles.
6: Oh, nice. Look at that.
7: It was lovely.
6: That sounds great. I want to go to the noodle bar. Hey, what do you have coming up, Danielle?
7: We are going to talk about, hold on. Oh my gosh. How many followers that goalie now has from Cape Verde? Wait until I tell you.
9: I checked it again.
6: He was at 6 million yesterday.
7: Oh, it's even more today. Wait till you hear that. And, we need a recap from Summer House last night, but I don't know how much Diamond can tell us. But
6: did you watch?
3: Of course I watched. It was insane.
6: All right, we'll get into that. Lots coming up.
10: Let's do it.
11: We can't do the show. Well, I have the wrong microphone.
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6: So this is the 25th anniversary year of September 11th, and the Tunnel to Towers Foundation continues to honor America's heroes, and we tell their stories right here almost every day. And through that commitment from Tunnels to Towers, through that commitment, the foundation created Veterans Villages that stand as a beacon of hope for those who have sacrificed everything for our nation. Do you know about these things?
9: No.
6: The Veterans Villages? 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There are multiple Veterans Villages that have been completed, more in development across the country. Tunnel to Towers and its supporters believe no veteran should ever be left behind. And here's proof. Through the Homeless Veteran Program, Veterans Villages, and the National Case Management Network, the foundation has provided housing and supportive services to more than 17,000 veterans nationwide, and that number is growing. 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
2: From the KTVZ newsroom, I'm Kelsey Marison. Happening now, Governor Tina Kotek has declared a state of emergency across Oregon due to the imminent threat of wildfire, a move that officials say will help mobilize critical resources as dry conditions and low snowpack create dangerous fire weather across the state, including Central Oregon. The emergency order, which will remain in effect until December 31st or until fire conditions improve significantly, gives state fire agencies access to firefighting crews, aerial support and emergency personnel needed to protect people, property, and natural landscapes. In other news, the Coltis fire broke out near Deschutes Road and Coltis Lane in Alfalfa Tuesday night. Immediately, level 3 evacuation orders were given, but then were reduced down to level 1 or get ready. Last night, all evacuation orders were canceled. That's because crews acted right away and were able to quickly stop the fire from progressing and then put it out. The areas affected were Bend Road East to Dobbs Road and Alpine Lane South to Alfalfa Market Road. Plus, a petition has been filed in Lapine that would establish new noise and lighting standards for data centers. The effort follows strong community opposition to a proposed data center project earlier this year. Supporters say the rules are aimed at reducing noise and light pollution while helping preserve Lapine's dark skies and improve transparency about resource consumption. For more information on these stories, head to our website, ktvz.com, or the KTVZ mobile app.
3: From the KTVZ Local Alert Weather Center, I'm Lance Campbell. We are looking at a beautiful sunny Wednesday across Central Oregon, with daytime highs climbing into the mid to upper 80s. A red flag warning is in effect for the Central Oregon Mountains from 11 a.m. until 9 p.m. tonight due to high winds and relative humidity dropping as low as 8%. Tonight, the sky is clear early before some partial clouds drift in, and those evening gusts will drop our temperatures comfortably into the mid 40s to lower 50s. From the KTVZ Local Alert Weather Center, I'm Lance Campbell.
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6: Oh my God! What is that?
7: Elvis Duran in the Morning Show.
8: Don't you have that woman in your life? She's like the mom. Her purse is always filled. Her bag is always filled with things to eat.
9: Yes.
8: Danielle is that mom.
9: I love that person.
10: I always have snacks.
8: So I'm like, yeah, I need a protein bar. Well, here I got one right
9: now. Yeah.
8: I got a barbells.
9: Yeah.
8: Bear bells.
9: Bear bells. Nate and I love them. They have so many flavors.
8: And then she yanks her banana out of her bag. I'm like, well, I'll take that banana too. What do you
9: I got an orange. You want that?
8: No, Gandhi, yes. You were on the way to being sort of that when you had your bodega set up. You had peanut butter and bread. What happened to all that?
11: We threw it away.
8: Why?
11: Because it was taking up space and then I was the only person that was really eating it. Nobody else was eating it, so we just got rid of it.
8: I know, but I always liked having it there.
11: Just the comfort of it.
8: Can you do like a hot bar?
11: I will try. I don't see why not. We have a lot of space in here.
8: I like snacks.
11: Yeah.
8: And having Gandhi and Danielle around guarantees a snack of some sort.
9: It's good.
8: And then we've got Scotty B with his studio filled with cereal.
12: Mm-hmm. Sorry, I'm eating nuts.
9: Excuse
8: me. Nuts.
9: What?
8: Are you choking on nuts?
12: Yes, I was choking on a cashew. Scary cashew.
8: Scary. How do you say cashew?
13: Cashew.
9: Oh,
12: you said it correct.
9: It used to be cashew.
8: You used to say cashew.
13: Cashew.
0: Oh, yeah, yes, Gesundheit.
11: Scotty has a lot of snacks, too. He has berries a lot of times. Mm-hmm. He has cereal. He's got the nuts. And the other day, he brought in farm-fresh eggs.
9: Ooh.
11: Amazing.
9: Wow. Yeah.
8: Did you eat raw eggs?
11: No, but I took them home.
8: Okay, good.
11: Yeah.
12: I got granola bars you want. And more nuts.
0: Well, I'm in here eating my my Bear Bells bar from Danielle.
11: Okay.
0: But I'll combine your nuts with my Bear Bells.
12: I'll give you my nuts. Come on in.
11: Hello.
8: All right. Well, I love your open door policy. Hey. So, Danielle, you're about to start talking about Summer House. We have to guarantee at this point no spoilers.
9: Yes. We'll start with that.
8: Diamond.
9: Diamonds.
8: No spoilers whatsoever. People are yelling on the text.
10: Okay, fine.
8: All right. Do you agree? No spoilers.
9: I didn't see it, so I'm hoping she's not going to spoil it. All right, you ready?
8: Okay, well, here we go. Daniel.
9: All right, so Summer House did that little special post-reunion episode, which aired last night, and we're not giving any spoilers, but Diamond's going to tell us a little bit about it.
10: Okay, so they recorded this episode, or the scenes for this episode, after the reunion because everyone was so upset that we didn't really get the answers that we thought we were going to get from the reunion. So they had a few people sit down. This isn't a spoiler. They had Kyle and Wes sit down with each other, which is insane. I don't know anyone who would sit down with the man that your current wife is dating. It's insane. Mm. They had a talk and it was crazy.
8: It can happen.
10: Not for me. I don't know. They had Amanda sit down with another cast member named Lindsay, who's like a big sister to her. And without giving away any spoilers, Amanda's insane. And Lindsay ripped into her. And you walked away from the episode thinking that things were gonna change, but then they went on a trip to Italy together. So it's like, okay, great, amazing. And then we met Miha, which is a girl who West was dating at the same time as Amanda, which was a big thing because it's like, how are you now in a relationship with Amanda when you have a girlfriend? All it right. doesn't make any sense.
8: All right. You're really telling a lot.
10: No. These are all things that have been, that we talked about on the reunion, but they go into depth. I'm not giving away that.
8: I know, but it's just a lot.
10: All right. Cool.
9: He's telling you to wrap it up, though.
10: All right. Well, and that's it.
9: Don't forget to watch it.
8: Here's my thing about Summer House. Yeah. I always look at the photos and stuff online.
10: Mm-hmm.
8: I just don't find any of the guys that attractive.
10: They're not, which is why everybody's so shocked that this woman blew up her life for a guy who looks like a frog.
8: Well, I didn't say he looked like a frog.
10: Okay.
8: The women, I find the women a lot more attractive than the guys.
10: Mm-hmm.
8: I think there should be some more equality.
11: This has been a turn in reality TV lately.
8: What do you mean?
11: Amazing women who are beautiful and successful and have everything going for them and duds of dudes.
10: Yep.
11: Duds.
8: Dude duds?
11: Yes, dude duds.
9: Dude duds.
8: Okay.
11: It's crazy.
8: Duly noted. The dude duds have been duly noted.
11: Thank you.
8: Duly noted dude duds.
10: That's what I'm talking about.
8: All right.
9: Okay.
8: That's it. That's all.
10: Yeah, that's it. That's okay.
8: I love you. Thank you, Diamond.
9: Bye. All right. So let's talk about Taylor Swift and Travis Kelce. People are still saying they're getting married at the Garden, but that's where the party will be because TMZ is now saying there's a massive stage being built for the occasion in... Is this Lititz, Pennsylvania? Is that how you say it? Lititz, Pennsylvania.
8: I don't know.
9: Lititz. Okay. And anyway.
8: It's French. It's Lititz.
10: Oh, yes. That sounds right.
9: I would say that a lot. Lititz. Froggy's going to be saying that all day. Okay.
12: All day.
9: Apparently the stage is being built there and it's right near Lancaster and it's an hour and a half west of Philly and Taylor was born in Reading, which is only a half an hour from Lititz.
8: What does this all mean?
9: So they're saying that before MSG's celebration, the actual wedding will take place in Lititz. That's what they're saying.
8: You know what? If they do have their the after wedding party at the Garden,
9: yeah.
8: God knows we've done that every year after Jingle Ball.
10: Yeah.
8: They always serve that rigatoni.
9: Yeah.
8: They do. Then it sits there. The longer it sits there, the better it gets.
9: I don't think that's the food that's going to be there, though.
8: They make it in-house. Okay. I'm sure that's part of the arrangement.
9: I want to go to Lititz is where I want to go.
8: All right.
9: I don't think we're saying it right, but okay. All right, let's talk about... So the other day, I was telling you about the World Cup Cape Verde game against Spain, that it was 0-0. It was a draw, and it was insane, and the goalie is 40 years old. His name is Vozinha. When he started before the game, he had 50,000 followers on Instagram. So we were talking the last couple of days. He had 4.6 million. The guy has 11.5 million followers.
11: When I checked, it was 11.8.
9: Yeah, okay, so now we're up to 11.8.
11: Probably even higher.
9: This guy is the star of the World Cup right now, guys. People are loving his story and everything, so it's insane. Argentina's government did something interesting. They asked U.S. authorities to prevent about 13,000 parents from Argentina, mostly dads, from attending World Cup matches in the United States if they have unpaid court-ordered child support. So these names were given. So when they show up to the match, it'll be, you know, in the system, it'll come up saying, you are naughty and you're not allowed in, and they won't let you go in and watch the match. So I think that's pretty cool. Preview screenings of Toy Story 5 begin tomorrow. There's some reviews on Rotten Tomatoes giving it a 93% fresh, but 4,500 theaters will screen it, and they're saying it will be the biggest franchise opening ever for that one. And Disclosure Day will earn another $20 million in its second weekend. We already talked about Summer House. Tom Holland basically confirmed that he and Zendaya are married. And what are we watching? The World Cup tonight, we've got four games. Go England. And the series premiere of Million Dollar Nannies. You've got The Simpsons Extreme Makeover Home Edition. Also Never Change on Hulu. And I know you and Gandhi watched Maternal Instincts on Netflix.
8: Oh my God.
9: And you say, watch that one if you dare. And that is my Danielle report.
8: I don't know. I watched it and I'm glad I watched it, but I'm just not really glad I watched it. Do you agree with what I'm saying?
11: It was disturbing. I have so many follow-up questions for everybody that was involved. All of them. Because everyone knew that there was something going on and people were talking, but like kind of whispering and not just being out there and blatant like, hello, this is happening. I don't know.
8: You know what? The longer I live,
9: yeah,
8: the more I'm totally, totally convinced there are just some stupid people out there.
9: Oh, you think?
8: Oh, you should come. Yeah, you should read our text messages.
9: Uh-oh. What are they saying? Come on, read them.
8: You know what I'm saying.
9: Oh, yeah.
8: But anyway, the people in it's Maternal Instinct or Instincts. I had to stop it three times to make sure it wasn't acting.
9: Oh, right. Wow.
8: Because there's no way these people lived this script in real life.
9: Oh, wow.
11: The Hillbilly Friend was my favorite.
8: Which one? They're all hillbillies.
11: You know the one I'm talking about. The guy in camo who cursed a lot.
8: Oh, yeah.
11: That guy.
8: You can't be with her. God, that was me. Oh, no.
9: Jeez.
8: Yeah. Anyway, if you've seen Maternal Instincts, you know exactly what we're talking about. Mm. It's, and at the end of the show, I mean, it's a sad story.
11: It's very sad. It's so psychotic.
8: Why does anyone want to watch it? Why are we so attracted to shows that are so sad and psychotic?
11: So I think that this one specifically, there were just so many twists and turns and so many people who knew what was going on, but were just kind of like, eh, she's crazy. You know, leave it alone. Don't leave it alone. If you see somebody doing things like this, call it out immediately because you'll find out why.
8: Okay. Speaking of unrelated, will you meet me in my office for a meeting after the show?
11: Yes.
8: Okay.
11: Should I bring a box?
8: Bring your box. yeah, Maternal Instincts. Watch it if you dare.
9: All right.
8: And I guess that's it.
9: Yeah.
8: You may get back to your banana.
9: Okay, thanks.
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2: So, yeah, we're having quite the conversation this morning about protein bars
3: yeah.
2: and snack bars, mm-hmm. this and that. So I sampled the Bear Bells.
3: Yeah, so good.
2: That was great. See, I like Bear Bells. I like David as well. Yep. Bear Bells, that was really tasty.
3: Yeah.
2: I think I made...
4: They modeled them.
2: I'm sorry?
5: They modeled them after candy bars.
3: Oh, yeah.
5: So there's one that's like a Mounds bar, one that's kind of like a Snickers bar.
2: Well, I'm moving it up the list.
3: I had the plain peanut butter one yesterday. I think it's new. It was so good.
2: Yet. All right. Yeah. Can I get those on Amazon?
3: Yeah, you can. They have them everywhere.
2: Okay.
3: Yeah.
2: All right. Now, so Scary walks in with the Nature Valley bar.
4: Yeah.
2: This isn't like a protein bar, is it?
4: I mean, it's more like candy, if you ask me, because it tastes so good. It's dark chocolate peanut butter Nature Valley.
2: But these Nature Valley bars, you've had them. They've got lots of crumbs.
3: Yeah. Yes. You can't eat them in the car. They get all over everything.
6: Yeah. You can't eat them in nature. You'll get attacked by a bear.
2: That is true.
3: That is true.
2: But anyway, they're good. They're great. Yeah. Mm-hmm. As a matter of fact, I remember, United Airlines used to serve them. Like, you get them on board. I think they put them on the map. But they do leave a lot of crumbs. So Scotty says there's a process. Right, Scotty?
7: Yes.
2: Yeah. Well, what is the process with those?
7: So before you open the package, because there's two bars in each package, before you open it, break it into three inside the package. Then when you open it, you've got six bite-sized pieces.
3: Oh.
2: Yeah. But what about the crumbs? That's part of the bar.
7: But you don't get crumbs all over the place if you're just taking the bar and putting the whole thing in your mouth.
3: But can the crumbs pop out of the package?
7: I mean, if you don't break it properly, sure. Okay. I don't know. Yes.
3: I have questions.
6: Aren't the crumbs part of the fun?
2: I think so.
3: Yeah.
7: Sure.
2: Sure. Yeah, someone was here earlier.
6: Right, you leave a trail, let people know that you were there.
3: And yes. You know what you could do? You could eat the bar, keep the crumbs, put the crumbs in yogurt, and you get like just There's two that. For one.
7: You know what else you have to try? Go Macro. Have you heard of those?
3: No.
7: Those are spectacular. I love the cherry berry one. It's the best.
3: That's a protein bar?
7: Yeah, they have protein bars.
3: Oh.
2: Mm-hmm. What's that look on Diamond's face? What do you...
8: Those are spectacular. I love that.
7: Shut up, Simon. I hate you.
2: I prefer the cherry berry.
8: Yeah, just say it's good. Whatever, the spectacular.
7: I like to use adjectives.
3: That's a dad voice.
2: Well, no, but he also has that, it's kind of a British thing. I'll tell you what I love. If you go to London, you know exactly what I'm talking about. I called the theater one day. We were going to see a play. I said, hey, would you mind telling me how long the show is? What's the runtime? Because we had to make reservations for dinner.
3: Right.
2: Well, I would love to share with you the amount of time the production shall take this evening. It all starts at 8 p.m. sharp. Please be in your seat. Bums in seats by 7:45. And then the show begins. The orchestra swells to a huge, huge number. And then the voices come out and sing a cappella without the orchestra. And then the orchestra joins in. I'm like, look, you're so kind. I just want to know how.

0: it over.
1: What's the running time?
2: Well, I'm glad you asked. Are you grabbing a dinner close by here in the theater district? I said, I guess.
0: And, you know, it could have been an hour and 45 minutes was the answer. But what a delightful conversation.
1: Yeah. Oh, no.
0: Scotty B is the same.
3: I'm delightful.
1: I would have lost it. When I need an answer and somebody is just circling the airport and not landing the plane, it makes me insane.
0: Like the time you had a conversation with Scary.
1: Oh, hell. Yes. Scary and I are at dinner. Somebody asked him a question. He said, I'll make a long story short. 30 years ago. I said, no, Scary, no. You cannot start a short story 30 years ago.
4: No, any story that starts with that is not good.
1: No, don't do it, Scary.
3: But the thing is, I like to be descriptive. I like to use adjectives as well. And
0: but you started the description out as long story short.
1: 30 years ago.
0: 30 years ago. Yeah. If we could just
2: simply roll back the hands of time.
1: Yes. Stop it.
2: 30 years ago today.
1: Time is our most valuable currency. Do not waste it. It's crazy.
0: My time is my time.
1: Yes.
0: Yeah. And I don't want you to take all of my time.
1: No, please.
4: What was that person reclaiming my time?
0: Exactly. Edit.
1: Yeah. Yes, please.
0: Why am I in the need for chain smokers today? What's something happened? I love them.
1: Well, the chain smokers are incredible. And our guy down the hallway, Curtis Sliwa, loves the chain smokers and has now declared war on Nate. So I feel like we should celebrate.
0: Okay. So, you know, Curtis Sliwa. Mm-hmm. Yesterday, Nate walked in and said, let me tell you, just left the bathroom.
1: Oh.
0: Curtis Sliwa used the bathroom and didn't wash his hands.
1: Yes.
5: Yeah, that's correct.
0: And of course,
5: witness to that.
0: Against your better judgment or your wishes, I announced what you said.
5: Yes. I just said a nameless person left the bathroom without washing their hands after exiting the stall, and then you said, who was it?
0: You know, he needs to wash his hands. He is the future mayor of New York City.
5: Yeah.
0: Now, first of all. Second of all, we were in the coffee room, and this happened.
1: Yeah, so Curtis comes in, and Elvis looked right at him and said, I heard you don't wash your hands. And Sliwa turns around, looks him dead in the face, and said, absolutely not. And who the F is the snitch?
4: Oh, no. You know, snitches get ditches.
1: And then the name was given up quickly. That's and now he's on a mission to come get you because he don't like rats.
0: So I snitched on you.
5: Am I going to be beaten with baseball bats like Curtis Sliwa was?
0: Maybe. There may be a bullet involved.
1: He seems like he'd bite you.
0: Oh, he's on the air down the hall. I wish he could come in and say hi.
1: I'm sure he will.
5: I want to know his reason for not washing his hands. Was he in a rush?
0: No.
5: Does he just not do it?
0: Well, let's get him on here. Can we schedule him for the show?
5: Why don't you wash your hands?
4: Do you guys have what we have in the bathroom? So I feel like this is in case you're in a rush. We have a hand sanitizer and we have soap.
6: We have both too. I wash my hands.
4: I'm just saying. So maybe he could have at least hand sanitized.
0: Guys, okay.
7: How long does it take to wash your hands?
0: Okay, guys, let's just bring him in. What, okay. Why are we speculating?
1: I don't know.
0: Let's bring him in.
1: Text him and see when he's free.
6: I'm scared now.
0: No, please. He's a pussycat. And speaking of cats, he has 16.
1: Yeah.
6: And he knows judo or something, doesn't he?
0: Yeah.
4: Mm-hmm. Is he really a cat dad?
0: Yeah.
1: He has 16. What?
0: Yeah. He and his wife, they foster them.
4: Oh, that's nice.
0: I know, they're really great.
4: That's very sweet.
0: Well, all those cats around the house, more reason to wash those hands.
4: Yeah, exactly.
7: Well, if he comes in the studio and Nate's allergic to cats, that'll be a problem as well.
0: There's that.
5: He'll kill me that way.
0: You should be playing with all those pussy cats and going to the bathroom.
5: Yeah.
0: Hey, you have to meet Curtis Sliwa. Maybe you met him on Gandhi's Sauce on the Side podcast.
1: Oh, Lord.
0: One of your best podcast to date.
1: It was fun. It was a fun one.
0: All right.
1: People really enjoyed that one, and they enjoyed when you were on, so.
0: Hold on. The whole point of this was chain smokers.
1: Yeah. He loves them.
0: I haven't heard this song in so long. When's the last time we played this song, Scary?
6: 2 weeks ago.
0: 2 weeks ago. Wait, is Curtis Sliwa coming
1: in?
0: Oh, there he is, Curtis Sliwa. There he is. There he is. Have a seat. Ladies and gentlemen, the world famous mayor of New York City, Curtis Sliwa.
8: Thank you. Yes, I am the mayor.
0: You know what? I can't wait till your next campaign. I'm going to be a part of that.
8: Oh, you are?
0: I want you to be the mayor of this city. We need you.
8: Oh, absolutely. And, I will then stop hating you. Because right now, you know who's listening to me?
0: My wife. Yes.
8: Who only listens to Elvis Duran and his entire ensemble. She knows everything you've been doing before she met me, when we were engaged, when we were married, and even to this day.
0: You know what? The only smart thing she's done is listen to our show.
1: Yeah.
0: But she married you. Hey, question.
8: Yes.
0: Hey, the hand washing thing. Nate noticed you get out of the stall and just go to the door and leave without washing her.
8: You rat.
5: See, look at him.
8: What do you eat?

0: Parmesan cheese, Nate?
1: I'm scared now.
0: Parmesan
1: I'm
0: is good.
1: Scared. He's got that glint in his eye. He's going to come after me.
0: I am going to give you a therapeutic back massage, and you're going to be sucking concrete. Look for a replacement, Elvis. I'll lose my job over this.
2: Send your resumes today. Now, okay, so you didn't wash your hands. We're all kind of curious. Don't you think you should wash your hands?
0: No, let me tell you. In the lockdown and pandemic, they had Purell everywhere. I would rather take a bath in DW40 motor oil.
3: What?
0: Damn right.
3: Then wash your hands?
2: WD-40.
3: It's WD-40.
0: Whatever.
2: How do you misspell WD-40? It is two letters.
0: What are you, Mensa here? What is this, a Regents test? For me, you know, I'm a high school dropout.
2: Okay, all right.
1: I do have a compliment for you, though. You'd have a very healthy stream. That was quite the flow you had.
3: Nate,
0: let me tell you something. I was able to avoid lead poisoning, right? 5 hollow point bullets. I caught my gut. When's the anniversary? This Friday, June 19th, 1992.
2: Okay, hold on. Okay, Curtis, slow down. Explain to your listeners, catch them up, because they may not know of this story. It was how many years ago this Friday that what happened?
0: June 19th, 1992, while in the back of the cab going to WABC to do the morning show with my wife, Lisa, at the time. The Gottis and Gambinos trapped me and shot me 5 times with hollow point bullets. So you see, I was able to resist lead poisoning. I don't need to wash my stinking hands after I use the men's room.
3: What about the rest of us?
0: I'm immune.
3: I have a question. Curtis, if you do number one, I understand sometimes guys, whatever. But if you go number two, are you going to wash your hands?
0: Look, and the other thing, now that I know you're stalking me in the men's room, I will never go in that middle stall. I will never. I would rather squeeze my legs tight and turn blue and purple than to have a guy either to my left or my right. If I have to use the middle stall, I don't go. Okay, I implode.
2: Well, hold on. What
3: about, answer the question.
2: Would you wash your hands if you did number two or number three?
0: Excuse me. I'm a politician, right? I know how to pivot and shift. You know, these are very personal questions. These are so personal. How dare all of you?
3: Damn it, Curtis.
2: Curtis.
0: Hey, Nate, you're a rat. Watch your back.
1: I'm a marked man now.
2: He's a marked man.
3: That's right.
0: Remember that famous scene from Jack Nicholson right in The Shining? Uh-huh. Hey, Johnny. It's going to be crack. Hey, Nate, look who's here. It's Curtis.
1: Is anybody else frightened, or is it just me?
3: No, I love this. I'm here for it.
2: I'm happy for it all. Hey, Curtis, we love you. Don't you? I mean, are you okay? There's a show going on. I mean, I want you to stay all day, but, you know.
0: Look, this is FM, right? Freaking morons, feeble-minded, fornicating madly, and free marijuana. You think I want to be over there with a 65-plus crowd at AM?
3: Plus, his wife is listening, so you know, there's that.
2: That's the only time your wife listens to you, when you're on with us.
0: Exactly. So you're basically telling me, you're giving me the Fleabag treatment and telling me, I'm out. It's like the Sandman at the Apollo. No. I'm getting the hook.
2: No, I know how radio works, and, you know, time is ticking.
0: Let me just warn Nate as I leave. Nate, I'm going to be mad dogging you and I fornicating you. You watch. Don't turn your back on me.
2: I'm going to listen to
1: you. You rat! You're
2: doing your hand. Curtis Sliwa, everyone. Always a pleasure to have Curtis in the neighborhood.
3: Don't touch that doorknob. Damn it.
1: Oh, my God. Yo.
2: We got to Purell the doorknob.
4: Yeah, there's dinger on the doorknob. Oh, my God.
2: So, anyway, there's just another moment in the iHeart World headquarters in Midtown Manhattan.
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1: Getting ready for the big Knicks parade here in New York City. It's tomorrow. We think we have a place to stand. Mm. We're reserving it.
2: Oh, really?
1: Yeah, good luck on that.
2: Oh, God. Oh, this is going to go terribly.
1: We're going to sit Garrett down just to stand there on the spot where we want to stand. Mm-hmm. He will keep it open for us.
2: Yeah.
1: lot of football going on today.
2: Yeah.
1: I know you're wearing your England sweatshirt.
2: Yes, we play at 4.
1: Croatia.
2: Yep, we play Croatia.
1: Right. So we have guests coming in later that we have to hang out with. And Daniel says, I want to dress up for the guests like I usually do, but I want to wear my England sweatshirt.
2: So I put heels with my sweatshirt.
1: So she's wearing a sweatshirt with heels.
2: I love the look. I don't care about what anybody else thinks.
3: Good for you.
2: Right?
3: Yeah.
2: Thank you. Look how cute my little white heels are.
1: It's a little trashy.
2: No, it's not trashy. You are trashy.
1: Okay, so England and Croatia. Who else is playing?
2: Portugal and Congo DR play today. That's the first game. Then England, Croatia, then Ghana and Panama, then Uzbekistan and Colombia.
1: Wow, busy day.
2: Mm-hmm.
1: Busy day. Busy day. And if you want to see the game, Scary, where are you going to be today?
4: Well, I'm going to be hanging out at the Mad Hatter in Hoboken with our Z100 Street team and New Jersey Travel and Tourism. We're hosting a watch party, and we did one last week with the New Jersey Lottery, and it was so much fun. So stop on by. They got the screens outside, inside, wherever you want to sit.
1: Hoboken. Where's that? The Mad Hatter in Hoboken?
4: The Mad Hatter in Hoboken.
1: Where are we going?
2: In Hoboken?
1: The Mad Hatter.
4: That's right.
1: That's where we're going.
4: Mm-hmm.
1: Yeah. Okay, so did a lot of people show up last time?
4: Yeah, the bar was packed.
2: Yeah.
4: We were the only game in town.
2: It was really nice yesterday. Everybody, I saw a lot of French because the France played yesterday. There were so many French fans in the city running around with their jerseys on and some of their kits on. It was so cute.
1: Were they wearing their berets?
2: A lot of them had little hats on. It was so cute. Yeah.
3: They're staying at the hotel right by my apartment. Oh, the whole team.
1: The French team?
3: Yeah.
1: You should go say hi.
3: I Googled to see why there were so many babes walking around. I was like,
1: you should have seen the look on Diamond's face when you announced that.
3: Diamond, come over.
5: Tell William Saliba. I said, hey!
3: I will do that. I was like, what is happening here? Oh, hello.
1: So you know there will be groupies. There will be fans.
3: Oh, they were standing outside.
2: Of course.
1: Waiting to get some of that French action.
2: Yeah. Mm-hmm.
1: They want to French kiss.
2: Mm-hmm.
1: You know?
3: Diamond, well, come on down, kiss him.
5: Oh, whoa.
3: Oh, she doesn't like kissing. She thinks making out. Well,
1: why do you hate kissing, Diamond?
5: I'm back in that mode. Love Island is back, and the sound of it and the thought of the amount of saliva that you're swapping with someone. Just the thought process. Just do it without thinking about it. Don't make any noise. I don't know. I can't take it. I can't take it.
3: She thinks it's unhygienic and disgusting and far too intimate.
1: Ugh. So if it wasn't so sloppy sounding, you'd be into it?
5: Maybe? Yeah. Yeah, I just, the thought. There's this guy on Love Island this season who opens his mouth in a weird way before he kisses, and it's just, oh my God, it's disgusting.
3: No!
5: Oh,
1: scary,
5: it is disgusting.
1: Scary, don't hand me notes like this.
4: What?
1: You know, you can't be intimate without kissing.
4: I mean, how do you get to the next level, Diamond?
1: Don't get so close.
3: We had a whole conversation about this. Many people skip that.
5: Oh.
3: Many.
4: That's just awful.
5: Whoa, whoa.
1: Okay. We can move on, though. What, Nate? I really don't
6: had this conversation before because I have never had that without kissing.
4: Right.
6: And then you, Elvis, said, I've done it tons of times. Without kissing.
1: You can do that without kissing.
6: Can, but I've never done it. Have you?
2: No. But the stories that he has that we don't have are incredible.
1: Who?
2: So you.
1: No, you have heard most of them. And we're not going to go down that road.
6: Well, the ones that we have heard are great.
2: Exactly. So if they get better than that, forget it.
1: You know, I edit my stories. Look, you know, I'm speaking for all. Maybe. When it's just a little fast track into, into hanging out.
6: I hear you trying to explain this.
1: Just, if you just want to do it and get out without even knowing their name, why would you want to kiss?
3: Yeah, there are so many people that are part of hookup culture.
1: I'm not going to kiss you I don't want to know your name. I don't want to kiss
2: but
1: you.
2: But I never hooked up with someone that I didn't want to know their name.
6: Hang on. I have hooked up with a few people. I know all of their names. Do you?
1: No.
4: It's robotic and mechanical.
1: Okay, what were you saying, Gandhi? I'm sorry.
3: No, I think that there are tons of people that exist within just hookup culture that don't kiss, that think kissing is more intimate than other things. There are people in open relationships who say, do whatever you want, don't kiss somebody. I think there's tons of people that do whatever they want without kissing.
1: Okay, if I was, and I'm not, if I was in an open relationship, I would have two rules. Don't kiss them, don't know their name.
3: All right.
6: How do you even meet this person? Because 9 times out of 10, when you go to, hi, my name's Daniel.
2: Right,
6: well,
2: exactly.
1: You can get their name, then forget.
3: Yeah,
1: forget their
3: I forget names immediately.
4: But how do you get further up that totem pole when the foundation is kissing?
1: Because I'm telling you right now, we're not talking about that.
2: They're both in it just for the deed.
0: And how do you address them if you don't know their name?
1: You. Hey, you.
6: Can we role play really quick?
1: No. Hey, pal.
3: Buddy.
1: Hey, buddy.
6: Can we role play real quick?
1: I'm not role playing with you.
3: Also, it doesn't always start with kissing. Sometimes hands ronder. There's all kinds of stuff. Grow up, people.
2: Sometimes in my house, forget it.
1: There you go.
3: You go right to it.
2: It starts with
4: peanut butter without jelly.
2: Oh gosh, that is disgusting.
0: Okay. Well, and now I get the no kissing thing, but not knowing somebody's name seems a little bit extreme.
1: Okay.
6: Would you be able to pick him out of a lineup?
1: Let's move on to something else.
0: Depends on what's pictured in the lineup.
2: Say, if his face was covered, could you pick him out of the lineup?
1: Is that the third rule?
2: Yes.
1: Don't kiss them, don't know their name, and their face has to be covered.
2: That's it.
1: Okay, the rules are getting too much. All right, moving on.
2: Okay.
1: What else do you want to talk about? What? What, Gandhi?
3: This room makes me laugh so hard. It's ridiculous. How do you get to the next level if you don't kiss?
1: We're not talking about that. We're not talking about getting to a next level.
4: I got it.
1: No, you don't get it. You don't get it.
4: I just feel like kissing is the entry point, but that's just
1: entry point to what?
2: There's lots of entry points.
4: The other things.
2: I'm saying.
1: So you know, Scary, every single name from every single person you've ever been intimate with, ever, every single one. Be honest with me.
4: At the time I remember their names. I can't remember them now, all these years later. But at the time, I knew their names.
1: But what about the time at the Z100 bathroom?
4: That was like the 90s. I knew her name.
2: But that was his girlfriend.
4: She became my girlfriend.
1: She wasn't your girlfriend when you had her in the men's room at Z100.
4: But I knew her name. I don't know.
2: She will never live
3: that
2: down.
3: The amount of text messages we're getting from people that do not kiss and say, I'm not a kisser. Ew, gross. This is disgusting. Someone just said, I don't even remember the last time I kissed someone, but I hook up all the time.
2: But let me ask a question to these people. So if you don't kiss, do you do other things with your mouth that you, like, what's worse? I'm just asking.
1: Well, you know.
2: A friend.
1: Moving on. I mean, seriously, not now. But someone said something very interesting, and I must respectfully disagree with this text. Straight hookup culture and gay hookup culture are two separate spectrums. I don't 100% believe in that.
3: I don't think so.
1: No, okay.
3: No. The people that I was talking about, they're not gay people. I'm not speaking for gay people. I'm talking about all my straight friends.
1: Yeah.
3: What they get into.
1: They'll, in their hookup culture, they don't always know names.
3: Yeah.
1: They don't kiss.
3: Yeah.
2: It probably depends on what you're in it for. If you're in it just for the hookup, maybe that's not important.
1: It's not. You know. If you're in it for the hookup.
2: Yeah.
1: By the way, I'm talking, it's me personally, this was a long, long time ago.
2: Yes, we know that. Yes.
1: This was over a year ago.
3: I do think though, like in the grand scheme of things, kissing is a very intimate thing to do with somebody. Whereas like maybe I mean, I know it's still intimate, but like banging it out, not as, I don't know, I don't feel like it's as personal.
1: Let's talk about the gay versus straight hookup culture.
3: Yeah.
1: Now, back in the day, when gay guys, for instance, wanted to hook up, you know, you can't just meet people you couldn't publicly meet people at bars that openly and just, you know, get it going, you know? Mm-hmm. You had to go to alleyways in the back. That's why, you know, here in New York City, down in the meatpacking district, funny they call it that, that's where all the trucks would park at night. This is back in the 1950s and 60s, before I was even born. And that's where they would have to, in the cover of darkness, secretly go meet other guys because they could not do that in public.
3: Wow.
1: And it sounds seedy and trashy, and in my opinion, yeah, today that would be seedy and trashy. But back then, they had no choice if they wanted to be intimate with another person, right, in a hookup culture especially.
3: Were they kissing?
1: I don't know.
3: In those trucks.
1: I was not there. But you know, that all they had was hookup culture because they were in relationships with the opposite sex that were false relationships. Mm-hmm. Or forced relationships.
2: Wow.
1: So, you know, that was the history of that. As disgusting and vile as it sounds, that's the way it was. Mm-hmm. You know? Uncle Johnny would, God rest his soul, would talk about going to Ties or Luke's or whatever, what's that place in that bar, the oldest gay bar in New York City. Anyway, and two guys that sit next to each other at the bar, if they looked at each other, they could be arrested and thrown in jail.
2: So crazy.
3: If they looked at each other?
1: Yeah, because they were in a known
3: crazy
1: bar known for where gay guys would meet.
0: So stupid.
1: It was, well, that's the way it was. And they would be thrown in jail three times a week.
3: Wow. For looking at somebody.
1: By looking at somebody.
3: Yikes. Is it Julius's? The oldest gay
1: bar?
3: Yes,
1: Julius's. Okay. They still make cheeseburgers there.
3: Okay.
1: And he talked about out on Fire Island in Cherry Grove where they would have like dances on Sunday and they would ask all their lesbian friends to come out. So if the police got close, they would rush into the dance floor and dance with the guys. So they wouldn't be caught dancing with another guy.
2: Wow.
1: That's the way it was.
2: Wow.
3: That's crazy.
1: Love it or leave it.
2: Jeez.
1: So remember their names?
6: Nah.
1: I think it's important in my life now to remember his name.
2: I hope so.
1: It's on the marriage certificate. All right. With that said, we've talked too much. Nate's getting uncomfortable. He wants us to take.
6: Oh no, I'm getting into it, baby.
7: I learned a lot today.
1: Well, I don't know.
7: Thank you for that.
1: Well, I wasn't there. I didn't pave the way. It's those Uncle Johnnies of the world that paved the way.
3: We're like the Reading Rainbow, teaching people all kinds of stuff.
2: Yep.
3: Look at us.
1: And look at that.
8: Hey, it's Benson Boone. Yo, what's going on? This is Drizzy Drake.
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10: Hey, it's Gary Jones, and this is happening faster than I expected it to. 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
1: From the KTVZ newsroom, I'm Kelsey Marison. Happening now, Governor Tina Kotek has declared a state of emergency across Oregon due to the imminent threat of wildfire, a move that officials say will help mobilize critical resources as dry conditions and low snowpack create dangerous fire weather across the state, including Central Oregon. The emergency order, which will remain in effect until December 31st or until fire conditions improve significantly, gives state fire agencies access to firefighting crews, aerial support and emergency personnel needed to protect people, property, and natural landscapes. In other news, the Coltis fire broke out near Deschutes Road and Coltis Lane in Alfalfa Tuesday night. Immediately, level 3 evacuation orders were given, but then were reduced down to level 1 or get ready. Last night, all evacuation orders were canceled. That's because crews acted right away and were able to quickly stop the fire from progressing and then put it out. The areas affected were Bend Road East to Dobbs Road and Alpine Lane South to Alfalfa Market Road. Plus, a petition has been filed in Lapine that would establish new noise and lighting standards for data centers. The effort follows strong community opposition to a proposed data center project earlier this year. Supporters say the rules are aimed at reducing noise and light pollution while helping preserve Lapine's dark skies and improve transparency about resource consumption. For more information on these stories, head to our website, ktvz.com, or the KTVZ mobile app.
2: From the KTVZ Local Alert Weather Center, I'm Lance Campbell. We are looking at a beautiful sunny Wednesday across central Oregon, with daytime highs climbing into the mid to upper 80s. A red flag warning is in effect for the central Oregon mountains from 11 a.m. until 9 p.m. tonight due to high winds and relative humidity dropping as low as 8%. Tonight, the sky is clear early before some partial clouds drift in, and those evening gusts will drop our temperatures comfortably into the mid 40s to lower 50s. From the KTVZ Local Alert Weather Center, I'm Lance Campbell.
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5: All right, Danielle.
6: All right.
5: What's it all about?
6: So Allison takes the 4-year-old she babysits named Nathan to the pool on the weekend. So Allison thought, well, maybe it'd be funny. We'll phone tap Nathan's mom, Laura. We'll say there's a little pool poop problem.
5: Okay.
6: So, no one likes poop in the pool. No.
5: I love it.
6: No.
5: All right, here we go. Let's listen to Danielle's phone tap. Here we go.
7: Hello.
6: This is Renee. I'm calling you from pool maintenance at the Boyle Hills Beach Club.
7: Is everything okay?
6: Yeah, you have a 4-year-old son named Nathan.
7: Yes, is he all right?
6: Yeah, he's fine, but the pool's not fine. Why is it that we have poop in the pool?
7: I'm sorry, what?
6: Why are you laughing? It's not a joke. It's not funny.
7: I don't know. Did someone poop in the pool?
6: Yeah,
7: I don't understand what you're saying.
6: Your son Nathan's poop is in the deep end of the pool, and I'm
7: okay,
6: not...
7: First of all, I'm sorry. I'm just going to step off for a second. I'm at work.
6: I don't care that you're at work. This is my work, and there's poop in my pool.
7: First of all, Nathan's 4, and he's not that keen on going to the deep end of the pool, so I find it hard to believe that he...
6: Okay, maybe it floated there. I don't know how it got there, but it's there. It's sitting there right now, and you need to come and clean it.
7: What?
6: Yeah, you need to come and clean the poop in the pool.
7: I am sorry, but isn't that your job?
6: No, that's not my job. If your child cannot go to the potty the proper way, he should not be in the pool.
7: Do you know? He does know how to go potty the proper way.
6: Obviously not if he's pooping in the deep end. And why is he in the deep end?
7: Do you know that it was a billion kids there?
6: No, first of all, this is not the first time that it's happened. I think you should have...
7: What?
6: You should have a talk with your babysitter because obviously she's not teaching
7: him
6: properly.
7: Listen. Can you hold on 1 second and I will absolutely call the babysitter and find out what the hell happened.
6: That's fine, but listen to me. What time can you be here to clean the poop up? Because I had a cold.
7: I cannot leave work. I am working on a project.
6: I had a
7: cold. That is why Allison.
6: There's a floater in the pool, and you need to do something about it.
7: This is crazy. I have never.
6: What do you teach your children at home? Do you just teach your children that they can go wherever?
7: Listen.
6: Squat and
7: go. Listen to me. I don't have time for this to go around with
6: you. That's what's in the pool.
7: Let me call the babysitter and just relax and do your job, okay?
6: Here's the thing.
7: It's not like rocket science, okay? It's just what?
6: Please,
7: could you just hold on a minute? I'm at work and I cannot discuss this.
8: Listen to me. Do not grit your teeth when you are talking to me.
7: Do you run this place? Who are you?
6: I'm in charge of the maintenance department, and maybe he needs those rubber pants or whatever that they put on kids nowadays.
7: I don't even know what the f*** you were talking about.
6: What the hell are you feeding this kid?
7: Oh, my God.
6: Don't oh my God me. Get it done.
7: You are the person running this place? This is so inappropriate.
6: Isn't it appropriate for your kids to take a dump in my pool?
7: I'm not coming down there and cleaning up poop. That is ridiculous.
6: And it's ridiculous.
7: And when you are old and gray, you're going to all over yourself. So line up, lady. He's four.
6: Okay, fine. I'll let it go if you let me put you on the radio.
7: What?
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7: Oh, my God.
6: He didn't poop in the pool.
7: Okay, now I'm going to go home and kill you. 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

0: It's Gary Jones from Elvis Duran and the Power 94 Morning Show. 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
10: Whoa! Now here's a reason why you need to stick on listening. Don't listen. I mean, don't leave. Please listen. In about an hour from now, the new president at Norwegian Cruise Line, Norwegian we call it, Mark Keselowskis will be here. He doesn't know this yet. He's not here. He's probably still sleeping. He doesn't know this, but while he's here, we will give away cruises.
14: Oh, yeah.
10: On Norwegian. But it'll happen live on the air, so he can't say no.
14: Yeah, and he's new, so he doesn't even know that he can't say no, right?
15: We should make it seem like it's his great new idea.
14: Yeah.
10: Yes. Well, whatever, we'll just give him one. I can't wait to meet him. We have lots of things to talk about, including Great Stirrup Cay. Now, Great Stirrup Cay, you can only get to this incredible, magical island if you're on Norwegian. There's no other way to get there.
14: Mm-hmm.
11: Really?
14: Exclusive.
10: He's exclusively there just for the enjoyment of people that are Norwegian. And, we're all going.
14: Oh, nice.
10: Maybe, aren't we going? Yes, we are.
14: Well, hello.
10: Well, good surprise. And maybe, just maybe, if you win one of these cruises, one of the dozens of cruises I'm giving away in an hour, you'll be on one of those Norwegian ships that pulls right up to the new pier.
14: I love it.
10: All right. So I say, keep on listening. Stay with us. We'll talk to Mr. President Mark Keselowskis coming up. I hope I'm saying his name correctly. But anyway, he'll be on in about an hour, so there's that warning for you. Have you seen Maternal Instincts on Netflix?
14: Yes. I'm recommending it to everybody.
10: Well, that's a tough recommendation. I watched it last night.
14: Okay.
10: And I'm glad I did, but I wish I never even knew this existed.
14: Okay, that's fair.
10: Does it make sense? Talk about it.
14: You know I love documentaries. That's kind of my bread and butter right there.
10: I'm with you.
14: I saw this one and thought, interesting. Let me check it out. And from the moment it starts till the end, I was deeply engaged.
10: Me too.
14: Every character is fascinating. Every plot twist is fascinating. I mean, the entire story start to finish, you just think, and how? How did this happen?
10: It didn't seem real to me.
14: No. But it's based on a true story.
10: It is.
14: No, it is a true story.
10: No, it's a documentary.
14: Wow.
10: It is the true story of the strangest story that came out of Northeast Texas. I'm from Texas. I didn't know this place existed, to be honest. So anyway, hold on. If you don't believe us, talk to Darlene.

0: Hi, Darlene.
1: Hi, how are you?
0: Doing well. So I watched Maternal Instinct last night. When did you watch it, Gandhi?
2: Yesterday in the daytime.
0: Okay.
2: Yeah.
0: I watched it at night. So you watched it last night as well, Darlene. What are your thoughts about this, the show that most people haven't seen yet?
1: I just find it fascinating that someone can live for that long in all the lies. It just takes a lot of effort. And I don't know how you can actually can manipulate so many people for such a long period of time.
0: It's crazy. It's freaky crazy.
3: But isn't that what they say? You tell one lie, leads to another.
2: Yeah. Nope.
3: Keep going.
0: It would take you all day, a full-time job in overtime to create and spin all the lies and stories this girl did.
3: Wow.
0: But she successfully did it. And then at the end, it was tragic. And we'll leave it right there.
2: Incredibly
0: tragic. It was sad. But so do you agree with me, Darlene? You're glad you watched it, but you wish you didn't. It didn't exist. You didn't watch it. I don't know. It's hard to explain.
1: Yeah, absolutely. I'm really glad I watched it, but it's very, very sad that someone can actually go to that extent to hurt so many people.
2: Yeah.
3: Wow.
2: It was like a Lifetime movie from hell. It was crazy.
0: It's called Maternal Instincts. Watch it and then hate us for telling you to watch it. I'll take full responsibility for this one. Darlene, any other thoughts about the show?
1: No, I disagree. I think you should definitely watch it, but also be very mindful and listen to your family. Told them, you know, and they didn't listen. So listen to your family.
0: That's a good point. Mm-hmm. That's a good point. If you're dating someone or you're with someone and everyone in your circle of trust says, don't do that. That's bad for you.
2: Yes.
0: Maybe give them a listen. Mm.
2: Literally everyone who loves you saying, be careful.
3: Wow.
2: Yeah.
0: All right. Great job, Darlene. Thanks for bringing that point up and have a great day. Thank you for listening to us.
1: Love you. Talk to you soon.
0: You'll talk to us in 1 hour when you win a Norwegian cruise.
3: Hey.
1: I will.
0: Okay.
1: All right. Thank you.
0: Okay. Bye-bye. There you go. It's one of those stories I don't want to tell too much, even though it's public record.
2: Right.
0: It's actually been told on other networks before. I learned.
2: Yeah. Yeah. Yeah. And it's not that old. This really all happened during COVID. So it's pretty fresh. And I was shocked because I don't really remember the headlines. And I would have thought, wow, I totally remember that.
0: I remember that one headline of the big story. The text coming through. Oh my gosh. I'm obsessed with this documentary. It's insane. good morning. It's so sad. Good morning. Wade is so stupid. You gotta watch it to understand that.
3: Okay.
0: Yeah, everyone's just kind of clicking in on it.
3: Huh?
0: Yeah, I don't know if I want my friends I love to watch it.
2: I do.
0: Okay.
2: Because then we can talk about it. Just because the failure on so many people, I mean, I can't even say failure, but so many people, I'm talking everybody, said there's something wrong with this woman. Everyone who encountered her, every scam she tried to pull, which she did pull successfully for a long time.
0: Her mother even said
2: her mother, her stepfather. I mean, everybody was like, there's something very wrong with her. Hospitals were flagging her. Just, hey, just be careful if you see this woman. And then it just, this one guy didn't see any of it.
3: Wow.
0: Taylor Parker makes Mackenzie Charlo look like a nun.
2: Oh, God.
0: That's interesting. Completely agree. Riveting. But I wish it never happened.
2: Oh, of course.
0: It's just one of those stories.
3: Wow.
0: If I could go back in time and not watch it, I probably wouldn't watch it. But I would. Back to you.
2: I think this is one of those things, too, where Taylor Parker, or actually Mackenzie Shirella, she's the girl from The Crash.
0: Yes.
2: That just came out, and she was really excited about her 15 minutes of fame. Mm-hmm. I bet she's just punching the air right now that there's a new documentary and a new crazy person on the scene.
0: There you go. Right. Thank God for another crazy. All right. Moving on. We can talk about anything but that. Let's go back to that for just a moment.
3: Oh, my gosh.
0: I don't know.
2: I did have a favorite character in it, though.
0: You did? Which one?
2: The hillbilly friend.
0: Yeah, the hillbilly friend.
2: That guy just didn't give a crap that there were cameras. He showed up in, like, full camo, maybe a stain.
3: Oh, my gosh.
2: Yeah. It's great.
0: Yeah, crazy. Where are you going, Nate? Where are you going?
3: Oh, God. Tries to sneak out of the room and then everybody butts them.
4: I'm going to get the massager. My neck is killing me.
0: You go get it. I'll do it to you. We have one of those guns.
2: The Theragun.
0: Theragun.
3: Mm-hmm. He woke up this morning. He can't turn his head.
0: You know what? He was like this before he worked out. Now he works out. He's always illin.
3: He's always in pain. Right.
2: Wasn't Scary's theory that he preserves his body and he's going to live longer because he doesn't use it as much as the rest of us?
0: Because he's not abusing it.
3: Yep.
5: Right. Yeah. Like for instance, hopefully I'll have good knees for life because I never used to run. So I'm always going to have good knees.
0: Here we go. Where do you want? You tell daddy where you want.
3: Right. Scary's like pickled.
2: Yeah. He's like veal.
0: Is that too hard?
5: Harder.
0: Do you want it harder?
5: Harder.
0: Yeah, big daddy giving it to you harder.
5: Harder. A little lower. Yeah.
4: Crack it up.
0: No. That's all you get.
3: You need to go to get a massage today.
0: Hey, turn this thing off. Oh, hey. My God. Turn it off. It's out of control.
2: Nate's wearing a see-through shirt. I just noticed this.
0: It's a little
2: I see
4: holy.
2: Your nipple.
0: Alex wore one of those the other day. You know, it's the what are they called?
4: It's
0: there?
4: Like a knit shirt.
0: It's a knit, but Alex's nipple came out.
2: Yeah, I can see Nate's nipple.
0: It actually came out beyond the shirt.
2: Like it came through one of the holes.
4: Yeah. Through a hole? What? I don't have very pointy nipples. My nipples are pretty flat.
0: Well, give me that massager. We'll get that.
4: All right. What the hell are we doing?
0: If we were ever in an emergency, who would be the calm one?
3: Of all of us?
0: Yes. Because we've been in an emergency before. Mm-hmm. 9/11, God forbid.
3: Oh, yeah.
0: No. I turned out to be the calm one in the entire group.
2: Yeah.
0: I was the organizer.
2: I think you're pretty calm.
0: You, though, Gandhi, are a little too calm sometimes.
2: I've been accused of this. I think, so recently it's been happening a lot where everyone's freaking out. I don't see the importance of freaking out. I think it's important to not freak out because unless you're getting kidnapped on the street and you need to be screaming, I don't see how screaming and flailing and, you know, pushing people out of the way helps the situation. So I try to remain calm and someone just told me it was very annoying.
0: It's annoying that you're so calm?
2: Yes.
0: That they want more drama from you?
2: Well, they said, you're making me feel like I'm doing something wrong by freaking out. And in my head, I was like, well, you are.
0: You are. Stop freaking out.
2: Take a deep breath.
0: Yeah, Frog.
4: Elvis, you're very calm. When we were on that trip back from the Bahamas and the ocean was fairly rough, you were very calm at a time where most people would have been losing it. You were very like, all right, let's stay the course. Let's do what we're doing. And you were very calm at a time.
0: We were in 9-foot waves.
2: Woo! Yeah.
0: Huge. Mm. I was eating a sandwich.
4: There was this one really big wave and we're going to crash. I mean, it was taller than the entire boat. And I'm like, you see that one? And he's like, we'll be fine. And Elvis was very, very calm.
0: Just head into the wave. Don't go sideways. Yes.
3: Did your bread get soggy from the wave?
0: No.
3: Okay.
4: No.
2: Do people accuse you of being a sociopath for that?
0: Yes.
2: Yes. I don't think it's a sociopath thing. I think it's better to not freak
4: out. Well, because sometimes it's like the person's not acknowledging, hey, there is an issue going on.
2: That's what I was
4: told. No, everything's fine. Everything's not fine.
3: That person, and that would be me, the freak out person.
0: Well, okay. Okay.
3: That's just me.
0: We're on a 52-foot boat coming back from the Bahamas to Florida. Mm-hmm. Okay. The waves were at 9 feet or more, which is huge for that size of craft.
2: Mm-hmm.
0: Froggy was at the helm.
3: Oh,
0: I was eating my sandwich. Now, I could either freak out, which would accomplish what?
3: Nothing.
4: And
2: waste a sandwich.
0: Or I could eat my sandwich.
2: Right.
4: He did.
0: And I ate my sandwich.
2: That's right.
4: And we made it.
0: We got to customs in Florida, and there was a boat that was next to us, a much larger boat.
2: Mm-hmm.
4: Yes.
0: And they met with us when we had to come through customs. They said, was that you in that? And we said, yeah, that was us in that boat. They looked at us and went, oh my God, we were afraid you guys weren't going to make it. I went, oh really?
3: Wow.
4: I was just like, I was eating a sandwich.
0: Yeah, how you feeling? I said, well, Mr. Duran feels great. I ate two sandwiches.
3: Was that the moment you decided I am going to sell this boat?
0: Yes, it actually was.
2: I'm out of here.
3: Yeah, I'm done.
0: Anyway, that was fun. But no, calming down during a crazy, crazy situation is going to accomplish more for you than if you freak the hell out.
4: Acknowledge there's an issue. Don't be like, everything's fine. No, everything's not fine. Acknowledge there's an issue and that we're going to handle it, but don't act as if it's not happening.
3: See, I know it's really bad if Sheldon panics because he's the calm one in the family. So if he's calm and everything's cool, I go, okay, we'll figure this out. It'll be cool. But if all of a sudden he goes, come over here. I go, but this one needs to go to the hospital. I'm like, oh yeah, we got a problem.
0: Good. You need one of those around.
3: That's what I know. When he starts panicking and
0: we'll talk about the panicker. This one right here.
2: Oh, Scary will kill us all.
3: Scary shoved me into a wall panicking.
6: I get excited. I panic. I flail my arms because if I don't, I feel like I'm not doing my job.
2: But you don't do anything while you're doing that. You're just freaking out.
0: You're accomplishing nothing.
6: I like to run around and make sure things.
0: One day we went off the air or something for whatever reason. We're always off the air because this equipment at iHeart is the god-awful worst.
6: It's a weak stone.
0: Anyway, So he panics and starts pushing people out of the way.
2: Oh, yeah.
0: He did shove Danielle, physically shoved her on the table.
3: Yeah. Yeah.
0: It accomplished nothing.
3: Nothing.
0: So you're actually doing your job if you remain calm, more so than if you're a nutcase.
2: Right. Like if there's a spill in here, right? So let's say Danielle spills something. I get up and get a napkin. Yeah. Scary just screams, spill, napkins, napkins, he doesn't move.
6: I'm trained that if the water or the liquid seeps into the board, there could be electrical sparks.
2: So you should move and get a napkin.
6: And I know, but every second counts in radio.
2: Right, so you should move and get a napkin.
6: There's that, but I can't have dead air either. That's
0: okay.
3: Jeff is he's great. Jeff, come in and fix it.
0: Getting a napkin versus
3: don't worry.
0: Not is a big difference. You can get a napkin while calm, not while screeching like a little screecher.
4: The napkins might be closer to scary, but he'll still yell and want somebody else to grab the napkin and bring it to him.
0: Well, okay, as you listen to this, are you a person who goes into action when you're under pressure, or do you become paralyzed? There are people whose minds cannot figure out next step fast enough, so they go into freeze mode.
3: Yeah, there are few.
2: And I think that in every couple, one is a panicker and one is the calm one.
3: Yeah.
2: I don't think I've ever seen two panickers or two calm ones together.
0: Call Alex. Call the panicker. Call the panicker. He panics.
2: Yeah.
0: If I'm sick, it grosses him out and he panics.
3: Oh, yeah. I do that with the kids. If the kids, something's going on with the kids, I panic right away. I don't know what
0: it's not
3: is.
0: Helping them.
3: It could be a mono, and Sheldon will say, this is really not helping the situation.
6: I turn into the rainbow pinwheel, the Apple rainbow pinwheel, just sitting there.
0: I have no idea what that means.
2: When it's thinking and your computer is like frozen.
4: Doing nothing.
2: Yeah, okay. Doing nothing.
0: Okay, so Alex, his palms will sweat. Where is he? What number?
6: Right there.
0: Okay, press it. Hi, Alex, we're talking about you.
5: Hi.
0: Do you agree with this statement? In our relationship, under stress, you are more of the panicker.
5: Oh, well, definitely. Yes, I am.
0: Okay, for instance, one day I came downstairs after we all were getting up for breakfast, and I said, what's that? What are you doing?
5: No, I'm working the big machine at the zoo right now.
0: Oh, the big machine. Is that what you call it now?
3: Wow.
0: Yeah. Turn off the big machine. Because that thing could kill people. Have you heard about the big machine?
3: No.
0: You could push a button. It would take down like 10 houses.
3: Wow. Bolted.
0: Hold on. Turn that off. I came down for breakfast one morning, and I said, hey, by the way, I went to the bathroom this morning. I found a little blood in my urine.
5: Yes.
0: He fainted. I had blood in my urine, and he made it about him faint. He's like, I can't talk about this. This is no.
3: Oh, wow.
0: Remember that?
5: I know, because I get this stuff in my head, and I can't control it. Then I start sweating and this and that. Then I start to worry, are you okay? And
0: no, you were worried about you being okay, because I was – anyway. We're talking about in relationships, one person is more of the panicker than the other.
3: Mm-hmm.
5: Well, that would be me.
0: At least you admit it.
3: Yeah. The anxiety takes over, and then your head just goes in so many different directions. And it's like, even though it probably won't happen this way, it's happened that way.
4: Oh, worst case scenario for sure.
0: Yeah. Hey, can we talk about this machine, or is it off limits?
5: No, we can talk about it.
0: Okay. What exactly is it? He ordered this machine.
5: Well, It's called the Wolverine, and it's a brush cutter. It hooks up to your tool cat, and it's this powerful three blades, and it cuts up to 6 inches of trees and stuff like that. So you could go right into the woods and clear a path.
0: You can clear the entire woods.
4: Oh, that's cool.
0: It's not cool. It's dangerous. I'm like, you're going to come home without a leg today.
3: This thing looks crazy.
0: With the Wolverine?
3: Yeah.
4: Yeah. Yes. Is that a brush hog? My dad calls it a brush hog.
0: It is.
5: Yes, something similar. Yeah.
0: Well,
5: they got
0: it in the zoo yesterday, and they've already chopped down three houses next to the zoo.
3: Okay.
0: They're gone.
5: We're just trimming paths. That's it.
0: Okay. Yeah. Right. Okay. Mm. I'm scared of that thing. It's a bit intense. Did you see the video?
2: I'm not. Oh, I didn't even think about
0: the video.
2: Do you have to be licensed to use this thing, or can I go get one?
4: No.
6: You can just rent them.
5: No.
0: Wait, hold on, Alex. Gandhi wants to go buy one.
2: Yeah. I'd have so much.
5: Well, come to the zoo. I'll let you drive it.
2: Yeah.
3: No,
0: you will not.
2: Yes, thank you, Alex.
0: We're not giving you have a carousel for the zoo visitors. Yeah. You're not putting them on the The brush hog.
2: That'd be so much more fun.
3: By the way, I typed in Wolverine and Hugh Jackman is the only one.
0: Hugh Jackman comes to the zoo and chops the trees down. Okay. Look, just want to get this straight. I want you off that machine. I'm scared of it. And secondly, you are the panicker, but it's an anxiety thing. Danielle hit it on the head.
3: Yeah.
0: All right.
5: Yes.
0: I'm glad we determined this. And have a beautiful day. I love you.
5: Love you.
0: Goodbye. There you go. The panicker. Mm-hmm. How can a panicker drive that machine? What do you live in an apartment, Gandhi. What are you going
2: to
0: do with that?
2: All the more reason to play with one. Watch out now.
4: That thing will take your foot off if you're not careful, man.
2: I'll be careful. Crap.
0: It'll take everything off. Seriously. Go look it up. Look it up.
2: I could clear a path in my neighborhood.
0: You live in the city.
2: So? We need new paths.
3: The police are going to come and take you away. That's what's going to happen.
0: No, she'll run them over.
3: That's great.
2: And I'll be calm the whole time.
0: She will be. It will not faze her. We need to get into the three things we need to know. Coming up. Oh, you know what? We are about 40 minutes away from the president of Norwegian Cruise Line coming in here, Mark Kozlowskis. And we're going to give away cruises. He doesn't know this yet, but we're going to talk him into it. Actually, just do it. We'll just do it. It'll sound like it was his idea.
2: Right.
0: All right, three things. What's going on?
2: All right, Luigi Mangione, who we all know is the man accused of murdering United Healthcare CEO Brian Thompson, is due in court today. He's expected to be in a New York courtroom for a hearing in his state trial. Mangione is charged in the murder of Brian Thompson that we know happened right outside our building here on a New York City sidewalk back in 2024. He is set to go on state trial September 8th, a federal trial still set for next year.
0: And Scary was convinced he was going to be shot.
2: Oh, God. Scary for days. It could have been any one of us. No, it couldn't have.
6: I walk right by that Scary. In the line of fire every single day, that same path.
0: Back to you.
2: Right. Mm. All right. America's emergency oil supply is falling to its lowest level since 1983. New Energy Department data shows that the Strategic Petroleum Reserve fell again as the U.S. loans oil to energy companies to help keep fuel prices from spiking even higher. The reserve is the country's backup oil tank for wars, hurricane response, or major supply shocks. So this is a big deal and we need to replenish that. And finally, ordering fast food on delivery apps, not a great idea. Apparently, because of the fees, they can run almost as much as a casual restaurant meal. New data from restaurant pricing firm Revenue Management Solutions says those apps can turn a $10 fast food combo into a $27 order. The firm says fast food prices on apps often run 15 to 30% higher than they do at the counter anyway, and that's before all the service fees, delivery charges, and the tip on top of that. The firm says the add-ons wipe out the savings that make fast food feel cheap in the first place. So a lot of people are saying if you're going to use these delivery apps, don't buy fast food from them. Mm. Go to the casual restaurants, and those are your three things.
0: I'm with you.
2: Yeah.
0: Just got a citizen alert. Police Secret Service blocking street near our Avenue of the Americas right outside our building, possibly related to the vice president's visit.
2: Oh.
0: So don't go downstairs expecting to get anywhere because we've got, what do we call it? Block. Something block.
2: Gridlock?
6: Gridlock block.
0: There's another, if they're the
2: lockdown?
0: They're from the White House. They give it a different name.
6: Oh.
0: It's blocked.
2: Okay.
6: Something. It's blocked. POTUS
2: block. Let's
0: yep.
2: see.
0: It's a vice president.
2: Just making things up.
0: It's V-POTUS block.
6: V-POTUS block.
0: All right. So if you're in our area, go away.
7: Hello?
0: Yeah. Hello, lady.
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1: Who's with me?
2: Yeah!

0: on. How long have we been on?
1: 3 seconds.
2: Oh, my
1: Lord. Longer than that.
0: You know what? Scary. You're the producer. You should never leave the helm of the ship.
3: There was food outside.
0: That's right. There's catering.
2: Come on, man.
0: Oh, God. I swear to God, 30 years doing this, it's getting worse.
2: Yeah.
0: Anyway, thanks for listening to us. We're about to go around the room. About to get some sound on with Garrett. Let's start with around the room. Who wants to start? Who wants to start?
3: I'll start.
0: Okay, Danielle.
3: All right, so I love the fact that we are right next door to the New York City Center, right? And yes, they are a sponsor. I do a lot of work with them. But they have something called Encores, which is they put on shows and they only have like 10 days to rehearse. And then they only do the show for 2 weeks. So sometimes they're on book, sometimes they're not on book. They just started La Cage aux Folles. And let me tell you something. It is amazing. Last night I got invited to the invitation dress rehearsal. Wayne Brady, Billy Porter, they are the stars of the show. The cast is incredible. The costumes are awesome. It's so much fun and it's so great and you're laughing and you're smiling and you're singing and you walk away with a fantastic feeling. You know, there's a lot of serious stuff that's, you know, dealt with in the show, but then, you know, they make, at the end, everything is fantastic and everything works out and it's a wonderful world and I loved it.
0: Did you tell Billy Porter said hi?
3: I did not see him after the show because I ran out because
0: he's awesome.
3: Yeah, but he's so cool. And so is Wayne Brady. They were so good. Everybody in the show was so good.
0: Look at that. Danielle.
3: Yeah.
0: One of her three shows she's seeing this week. Straight Nate, what's up with you?
4: What happens when you strain your neck and you pull your neck?
0: Like you come to work as the producer at Z100.
4: Exactly. That's exactly what happened this morning. I was getting into the shower. I was pulling the shower curtain and all of a sudden, oh God, what the? How can doing such a simple movement that I've done thousands of times before pull out a muscle and screw up your day? I mean, Scary yawned wrong one time. Mm. Froggy, what were you doing? Brushing your teeth?
5: I was brushing my teeth, yeah.
4: How can that mess you up so bad?
0: Well, you're asking the wrong people. We need someone who's a professional to give us the answer. Yeah. Please text the answer to Nate now at 55100.
4: And how do I fix it? Thank you.
0: Yeah, how does he fix it? Scary, what's up with you?
1: So I was cleaning out my closet, and I realized I have about 7 or 8 emergency flashlights. And I'm sitting there thinking like, okay, if I ever needed these in an emergency, every friggin' one of them, the batteries are dead. So if you have an emergency flashlight laying around, make sure to change the battery regularly because chances are you haven't seen it in 4 or 5 years. And when you're going to need it, it's not going to work. None of the 7 flashlights would have ever worked for me. But now I've replaced the batteries in all.
0: In an emergency situation, you'll be in a panic anyway. So
2: yeah.
0: It won't matter.
2: Right.
1: So,
2: yeah.
1: That's my PSA for today.
0: Well, you know, it's not a bad one. You should charge those babies up.
3: Very good.
0: Get it going. Also, believe in them or not, charge up a radio.
3: Mm-hmm. Yeah.
5: Yep.
0: Because when everything else fails, we'll be here.
2: That's right.
0: Yep. Hey, Gandhi, what's up with you?
6: All right. So, you know, my cousin got married over the weekend and I had to have outfits for the wedding. So I ordered a bunch of them online from India and they're expensive. I only planned on keeping one of them, but none of them arrived in time. So I was livid. I was emailing with the company back and forth. I said, they're not going to get here. Cancel the entire order. They canceled it, refunded my card. And then they all arrived.
0: Ooh. Huh? What does one do?
6: What to do? Because sending them back to India is going to cost me a lot of money.
0: Can I borrow one?
6: Yeah, you probably can. They're beautiful and all of them fit.
3: You need to keep them.
6: I want to keep them, but I was such a butthole to the people at the company because I was so mad at how late they were that I was like, give me back my money. Oh my God, I don't want these.
3: What if you donate them then? That might make you feel better.
6: Let's not be crazy.
3: Okay.
6: Yeah, I don't know. I might donate some. I might donate 2 of them and keep one of them, but
0: they're
6: beautiful.
0: Hold on to all of those. They will be needed. I promise you. It's better to not want than to want.
6: I do really want to keep them. They're all really pretty.
0: You know the line. You've heard it.
6: Yes.
0: Wear them to work.
6: And I got them for free. Oh, I will. Oh, my God.
0: Do that.
6: I'm wearing the gold one tomorrow.
0: I love that. Froggy, what's on your mind today?
5: I don't know if what I did yesterday was stupid or if it was old man-ish.
0: It was probably stupid.
5: I was trying to read something on a piece of paper, and I'm holding the paper in my hand. I start taking my fingers and tried to pinch and squeeze to make it bigger. I'm like, what am I doing?
0: You were trying really? You thought it was your phone?
5: I was zooming in on paper. It did not work. So then I took my phone. So I took my phone and took a picture of it and zoomed in that way so I could read the print because the print was too dang small. But yes, I tried to zoom in on a piece of paper. Oh, that's how addicted we are to these stupid phones that we carry around in our hands every day.
3: Yeah.
0: I think it's an old man thing.
5: I think it's old man too. Because then I had to use the phone to take a picture. You've never done that? You haven't used your phone to take a picture of something to read it?
0: No.
3: Oh, yeah, well, dude, what are you talking about? I do it all the time. It even works. With glasses, I take a picture. Yeah.
0: There you go. That's an old woman thing.
3: Yep.
0: Hey, let's get
5: we'll into together, Daniel.
0: Let's get into sound with Garrett. Yes. Garrett, what's going on?
7: Let's start with World Cup. This is Messi's third goal yesterday for the hat trick and breaking some records.
0: Oh, God, this is incredible. Ooh.
8: Nico Gonzalez, Lionel Messi!
0: There you go.
7: Way better than Ronaldo.
0: What a game.
3: Incredible.
6: Crazy.
0: Oh, said you?
7: Yes, said me. All right. Have you guys heard about the robot toilet?
0: No. Tell me more.
7: So this is a toilet that comes to you as opposed to you going to it. This
9: as instead of the person going to the toilet comes to the person. As soon as you are finished, the robot initiates a built-in bidet system for automated washing, followed by a warm air drying cycle. From there, a heavy-duty odor control mechanism instantly engages, sealing the internal chamber airtight to trap and neutralize any smells. The robot drives itself back to the docking station. It then extends a disposal arm, completely flushing both the solid and liquid waste away.
0: Oh,
9: immediately
0: God.
9: After, it runs an intensive self-cleaning and sanitizing cycle on the bowl, leaving it pristine for the next trip.
0: That comes to me?
7: That comes to you. You want to guess the price?
0: I don't want that chasing me around.
7: You want to guess the price?
0: What is it?
7: $13,000.
3: What? Ooh. There are regular toilets that don't travel to you that are more expensive.
0: There
3: than
0: are.
7: Yeah. All right. So yesterday, the Shrek 5 trailer came out. Shrek 5 comes out next year. But back in 1982, Eddie Murphy was in a movie called 48 Hours, and he went viral back then for singing Roxanne at a key. And it sounds like this.
0: I remember that.
7: Yeah. So in the new trailer for Shrek 5, he kind of pays tribute to that movie from 1982.
10: If there was something in everything about you, Roxanne!
0: Donkey!
7: There you go. There you go. That movie comes out next year. All right. And then finally, some new music tease right here from Tyla. This is called Is It Love? And it has a Rihanna-esque vibe to it. That's the tease that we got and comes out very, very, very soon.
0: And you're a good American, Garrett. Thank you so much.
3: Yes!
0: Danielle!
3: Yes!
0: Oh, Danielle, we are just moments away from the president of Norwegian to walk through that door. And you know what? We may have to give away some cruises. Mm-hmm. He doesn't know this yet.
3: Yeah.
0: But he doesn't need to know. Let's not surprise it. Let's not mess up the surprise.
3: All right.
0: Let's make it a surprise.
3: All right.
0: Surprise, we're giving away your cruise on your ship.
3: Okay.
0: All right, go. What do you
3: got? Tom Holland and Zendaya are married. Tom Holland basically confirmed it. That's all you need to know. Paddington is coming to Broadway spring of 2027. I know it was well received in the West End in London. And, tickets, you can buy them now. But so many people are excited about the little guy on the way. So that's cool. Elvis, this one's for you and for Froggy's wife, Lisa. The Rocky Horror Picture Show is coming to the Sphere in Las Vegas in 2027.
0: That's going
3: to
0: be amazing.
3: Advanced technologies are being used to enhance the original 1975 film. Now, some people are getting pissed off and saying, don't use AI. And someone said, if they use AI, I'm going to send them to the planet of transsexual Transylvania.
0: Oh, no. Yes.
3: Okay. So we'll see what happens. Yesterday, we talked about it. Messi had a hat trick. My goodness, insane. I think he broke like 7 records in that game. There was a little, little play there that some people thought he should have gotten a card for, but it didn't happen. But that's, it is Messi, and he is amazing, right? What are we watching today? 4 games, including England, Go England, and A Million Dollar Nannies, Simpsons Extreme Makeover, and Never Change, and Maternal Instincts on Netflix, and that is my Danielle report.
0: You have a minute and a half left. I don't know why'd you break so fast?
3: Because
0: why'd you go
3: I
0: so
3: thought
0: fast?
3: We were in a rush, so I was just...
0: Did you tell her at 30?
3: She did, but I thought you wanted to maybe talk about something else. I want to give you a little time.
6: Oh. Well, can we correct something that we just said?
0: Yes, let's correct everything Danielle just said.
6: No, it wasn't.
0: Wait, I'm sorry, what?
6: Messi didn't break the record for most goals scored in the World Cup yet. He's tied. He's going to break it, but he hasn't done it yet.
0: Let's do it. I want to watch him do it.
6: Yeah, he will.
0: Bring
6: but he broke
0: on.
6: All kinds of other records yesterday. It was great.
3: Oh, my gosh. Insane. Like 7 records or something.
6: Yeah, he's the oldest and the youngest person to ever score for Argentina in the World Cup. How exciting.
0: You know, it's these stories that you guys are telling that make this World Cup so much more fun.
3: Yeah, and watching all the people in the city come together in different places wearing jerseys from their country and partying together and hugging each other and just enjoying each other's company, that to me is so special.
0: And England's going to win it today.
3: Let's go. Let's hope so.
0: What's up, Nate?
4: And how about that Mbappe? I just like saying Mbappe.
3: Mbappe.
4: He had two goals yesterday. He's
3: very,
4: insane.
3: Mbappe's very special.
0: Mbappe. Exactly. Yep. And even though they're not in it, go Italy.
6: Yeah.
3: Yeah.
6: And the goalie for Algeria has a broken face and was playing with a face mask holding his face together. I was like, oh my God, these people.
0: All the stories
6: good
0: are
6: for
0: coming
6: you.
0: Out. Oh, and tomorrow we've got the Knicks parade here in New York City, mm-hmm. and Garrett will be live in the middle of it.
3: Woo!
0: As they prepare all morning. He says he may even be on a float.
3: Oh, good, Garrett. Nice.
0: The float people don't know that yet.
3: He's going to sneak
0: on. Anyway, the president of Norwegian is coming up next, and I bet you want a cruise.
8: 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I listen to it every morning, actually all day long on iHeartRadio.
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14: From the KTVZ newsroom, I'm Kelsey Marison. Happening now, Governor Tina Kotek has declared a state of emergency across Oregon due to the imminent threat of wildfire, a move that officials say will help mobilize critical resources as dry conditions and low snowpack create dangerous fire weather across the state, including Central Oregon. The emergency order, which will remain in effect until December 31st or until fire conditions improve significantly, gives state fire agencies access to firefighting crews, aerial support and emergency personnel needed to protect people, property, and natural landscapes. In other news, the Coltis fire broke out near Deschutes Road and Coltis Lane in Alfalfa Tuesday night. Immediately, level 3 evacuation orders were given, but then were reduced down to level 1 or get ready. Last night, all evacuation orders were canceled. That's because crews acted right away and were able to quickly stop the fire from progressing and then put it out. The areas affected were Bend Road East to Dobbs Road and Alpine Lane South to Alfalfa Market Road. Plus, a petition has been filed in Lapine that would establish new noise and lighting standards for data centers. The effort follows strong community opposition to a proposed data center project earlier this year. Supporters say the rules are aimed at reducing noise and light pollution while helping preserve Lapine's dark skies and improve transparency about resource consumption. For more information on these stories, head to our website, ktvz.com, or the KTVZ mobile app.
15: From the KTVZ Local Alert Weather Center, I'm Lance Campbell. We are looking at a beautiful sunny Wednesday across central Oregon, with daytime highs climbing into the mid to upper 80s. A red flag warning is in effect for the central Oregon mountains from 11 a.m. until 9 p.m. tonight due to high winds and relative humidity dropping as low as 8%. Tonight, the sky is clear early before some partial clouds drift in, and those evening gusts will drop our temperatures comfortably into the mid 40s to lower 50s. From the KTVZ Local Alert Weather Center, I'm Lance Campbell.
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4: We've always said the best education is traveling the world. Mm-hmm. You learn about different cultures, different people, more just by being with them or eating their food or traveling to them. Mm-hmm. And that's what's so cool about cruising on Norwegian. It's that you think of hopping on a plane, you go to a destination. Norwegian is a part of the destination. It's the destination that takes you all around the world. At the same time, you're living and sleeping on the destination.
5: Yeah.
4: Am I making sense?
5: Yes.
4: And you know what? If you don't have a passport, go get one. Have it ready to go because the world is waiting for you. Travel is something that has been intriguing to our next guest for many years. He's been in the travel business because obviously you fell in love with travel, Mark. Did you not?
6: Yes, I did.
4: I'll give you Mark, and I'm going to say your name. Tell me if I'm wrong. Keselowskis?
6: Hey, well done.
5: Oh, yeah,
6: hey,
5: yeah,
6: right on. Thank you.
5: What background
6: is that? Lithuanian.
5: Oh.
6: Lithuanian.
5: That's what we were going to guess.
4: Are you in the World Cup? Are we in the World Cup?
6: No. So you did something that my father-in-law can't do, and that's pronounce it the first time.
4: Really? Well, now he's an old pro at it. Yeah. So Mark, of course, is the president of Norwegian Cruise Line. Of course, as you know, we are a part of their family. They've been a part of our family for a while. And Mark reminded me, we are currently their longest running partner.
6: Yes. Yeah, wow. You are. It's been a fantastic partnership, and everybody is so impressed with how you explain cruising, how you've discovered cruising, how you've discovered our private island, Great Stirrup Cay, and all the things you guys do. So we so appreciate it and value and are honored to have this long-term partnership with you guys.
4: Let's talk about all the above. May we start though? Let's roll back the hands of time. Mm-hmm. Why were you intrigued in travel at such an early age? Because I know a lot of people listening love the thought of traveling to here and there and everywhere, don't know how to do it, don't know how to get there, maybe afraid to go to some corners of the earth. Talk about how you got into it.
6: Yeah, always adventurous. I think in high school I wanted to be a pilot, so that obviously helped in trying to see the world. And I grew up in Brooklyn, New York, and it was pretty cool because you had destinations you can get to nonstop from New York all over the world, and was just intrigued. And my first trip was to London. Then I went to St. Thomas, and then from there to Paris, and then just started expanding my horizons.
4: And at some point, did you realize, Mark, that, oh my God, this is an addiction almost.
6: Yeah, it is. Especially when this was the mid to late 80s. And at the end of the day, there weren't a lot of Americans traveling to a lot of these places. And you went, you got the culture, you got the food, you got to see sites that you learned about in school, which were pretty cool. You know, we were talking about Egypt and, you know, visiting Egypt, this blows your mind because you learn about it, but it's actually better in person.
4: Yeah, Egypt and other points of interest are just places we saw, well, before the internet, just saw in magazines and
6: that's right.
4: National Geographic. Whoa. But Mark, we're also talking about people like me who were not cruisers.
6: Yeah.
4: And when we first started our partnership with Norwegian, they said, you know what? We're going to make you a cruiser. Watch what happens. Through a little effort of Norwegians, I became a lover of cruising. And then we, of course, were the godparents of Bliss, went on to watch the other ceremonies of other ships being godparented, if there's such a thing. And we're still with you. And we've got many, many, many oceans to travel with each other ahead of us. But no one sells Norwegian and the magic of Norwegian better than you. Like, you maybe want to hop on a ship outside just eating bagels a second ago.
6: Oh my God, exactly. It's such a fantastic experience. It is the best mode of travel. It is the best travel, opportunity. It's the best travel you could do in the world because one, as you found out, you get on a ship, you unpack once, you have everything at your disposal, this magnificent floating resort. It takes you to these phenomenal destinations. It allows you to not spend time in just one place, but see multiple destinations. And the ship brings, I know at least with Norwegian Cruise Line, we bring amazing food, we bring amazing service, we've got these magnificent ships as you've seen on the Bliss. And it's funny because my wife and I, the first NCL ship, the first Norwegian Cruise Line ship that we did was the Norwegian Bliss in Alaska.
5: No way.
6: Oh my God, that was our first one.
5: That was my favorite cruise ever, the Alaskan cruise. It was beautiful.
4: Oh, we may have slept in the same bed.
6: I think we might. Well, there was a little plaque that said Elvis slept here. So
4: oh my God.
6: I know, I'm pretty sure.
4: They put that in every room. I slept around. But I have someone I want you to meet. Mark, hold on one second. This is Kim. Hi, Kim.
7: Hi, Elvis.
4: Kim, by the way, had never been on a cruise before, and she was the big winner here on our show. She and her family won the family cruise.
6: Hey, Kim, congrats.
7: Thank you so much. Oh, my gosh. I've never been on a cruise, so this is going to be a first for us. So I have no idea what to expect.
6: Oh, my God, Kim, you're going to love it. You're going to love it, love it, love it. You're going to discover a whole new way to travel, and you're never going to go back.
4: We gave her two staterooms. Yeah. She's got two rooms. Yeah. She's going to pile a bunch of kids in one.
6: Oh, nice.
4: And then hang out in the other one without the kids.
6: Yes. And Norwegian Cruise Line is built for multi-generation, so for families traveling. I mean, it's such a great experience. How old are your kids, Kim?
7: Well, we have a son. He just turned one. His name is Carter. So this is obviously his first cruise, my entire family's first cruise. But first of all, I really just wanted to say thank you to Elvis and to everyone at Norwegian, Mark, because when you called my name, I was totally shocked. My husband, being a Marine Corps veteran and me as a second grade teacher, vacations really aren't something we get to take often. So this was just such an incredible gift for our family, and we're really grateful to, you know, take this opportunity of our first cruise together and make these memories.
6: Oh, Kim, that's fantastic. And thank you to your husband for being part of the military. We appreciate him. And you guys are going to love it. Even we're going to get your 1 year old hooked on cruising. He's going to ask you to come back. I'm sure of that.
7: I can't believe it. Like, as a teacher, usually I'm the one doing all the planning for everyone else. So it's really cool to have something like this happen and, you know, kind of just step back and I can't wait to experience Norwegian and
4: you're gonna love it.
7: See what it's like.
4: And you will be going to Great Stirrup Cay, by the way.
7: Yes, I've been looking up all the details about this cruise.
4: We gotta talk about
7: this. Nonstop.
6: That's awesome.
4: So make sure you promise us now you will contact us when you get home and you talk all about everything you experienced, okay?
7: Oh my gosh, absolutely. I'll take tons of pictures and videos, But any tips for first-time cruisers traveling?
4: Yeah, leave the one-year-old at home.
5: Yeah.
4: Am I the one? I mean, seriously. No,
5: sure.
4: The whole family will be excited to have the baby there.
6: Yes.
5: Plenty of family members to watch the baby. You could pass the baby
6: around. Yes, absolutely.
7: So that's a good thing, y'all. With the open bar and the grandparents around, I think it's still going to be a really great time.
5: Yeah.
6: Oh, yeah. You're going to love that. And that's the thing is leave him with his grandparents and you go off and enjoy Vibe, which is 18 and over, and enjoy yourself on the ship or the Vibe Shore Club on Great Stirrup Cay and spend some time with your husband alone. I think it'd be great.
4: There you go.
7: Yes, we're so excited. I really just thank you so much.
5: And you can make another baby while you're there.
6: Oh, hey, stop. Oh,
7: hey, you know what? Perfect timing, actually.
5: Look at that. All
4: right, well, okay. I'm glad we got that out of the way.
5: Yes.
4: Hey, Kim, thank you so much, and have a beautiful day. Thanks for listening to us.
7: Thank you so much, Elvis. I'll never stop listening.
4: Thank you so much.
5: Aww. You know, we locked her in.
4: We got another one. Any thoughts for Mark?
8: No, okay, so when you just said it's great for generational traveling, mm-hmm. it is the only way that I want to travel with my parents because it's a safe spot for them to be. Everything that they need is there. We all dine differently. I like the specialty dining. My dad obsessed with a buffet. So it works out perfectly, but also I don't feel any stress about having to entertain them and take care of them. It's just very easy and I love it. So that's how we family vacation now.
6: I love that. It's exactly what it's funny. If you had said to me, I'm going on Norwegian, what do you think? I would have said the exact same thing.
8: Yeah.
6: It's the nice thing is that you could have a meal together one night. You could separate.
8: Yeah.
6: You want French, you know, they yeah. want to go buffet. You could do that. That's the beauty of cruising. And then you get back together after and go see a show like we have on Luna, on Norwegian Luna. We've got this Elton John, a celebration of Elton John, Elton John show. It's fantastic. Fantastic.
8: Even the excursions. They have excursions for people like my parents who want to be in a vehicle and see things. And then they have the more intense ones that I want to do. I can go hike. It's perfect.
6: That's right.
4: Yeah. Here you go. Yeah, Danielle.
5: Well, teppanyaki is my favorite place to eat. And I wish there was teppanyaki on land so that I could go there all the time. But I like to go to a restaurant like teppanyaki and then we'll go over to the buffet for dessert because the options from the dessert is I don't even know where to start. So a little bit of everything, but I want to know about, cause I've been to Great Stirrup Cay before mm-hmm. and it was amazing, but you guys have been building onto it.
6: Yeah.
4: Let's get into that. Yeah. I'm glad you brought that up, Danielle.
6: Yeah. So one is Great Stirrup Cay, and thanks for that because one is it's the Caribbean island you dream about. right? When you think, I want to go to Caribbean Island, and you get there like, oh my God, this is exactly what I expected. White sandy beaches, turquoise water, plenty of space, palm trees, beautiful weather, an incredible lagoon pool, everything you want right there at the island. Not only have we added an incredible lagoon pool and a welcome center and all these things to make it easier, but now we're building and finalizing and finishing, which will come in September, our Great Tides Water Park. And that will be the best, coolest water park in the Caribbean. We're talking 19 slides, cliff jump, dynamic river, you name it, we've got it. A splash pad for kids with a giant bucket that soaks them, and the kids love it.
5: And the adults love it.
8: I was going to say,
6: adults
8: wait.
6: Adults love
8: it.
6: Yeah.
8: Is there an age limit?
9: Yeah, can I get away from that big bucket thing that hits the kids?
8: I love that bucket.
9: I know there's a conch shack waiting for me.
6: There's a conch shack.
9: What's amazing in... Look, in real world, none of us can do this, but Norwegian did. They have their own island, and it's Great Stirrup Cay. Yeah. It's theirs. It's no one else's. So you don't have a lot of other ships coming in from other whatever. It's just you. And there's room to spread out. So if you are there with families, there's room for them to do their thing. There's room for you to do your thing. It's not a little tiny island.
6: And that's, Elvis, that's a great point.
9: Made a great point for you, Mark.
6: Outstanding. Appreciate it. One is, it's that we created the private island. We were the first to buy of any cruise line to acquire a private island. Two is the size and scope allows you to have space. And that's the beauty of the island, is that you could do as much as you want or as little as you want. And if you want to find a little chair under a coconut tree and sit there and relax and just watch the turquoise water, you could do that.
9: I'm in.
5: There was like a little shopping area too, which I love. Mm-hmm. And then also if you want to go and do a little excursion, like we did a jet ski from there and everything. It was cool.
6: Jet ski, swimming with pigs?
5: Yeah, I did that too. Swim with the pigs.
9: Oh, you swam with pigs?
5: I did. I don't just swim with pigs here.
9: I would love to. Is there like a pig harpooning thing?
5: Get out of here. No, no. What's wrong with you?
9: Why?
5: Pig was so cute. Those little baby
9: pigs. Oh my gosh. Those are good eating.
8: No, you're insane.
9: Swimming with the pigs in the Caribbean.
6: But they do the backstroke too. It's pretty cool because they swim.
9: They're crazy. They are fun to play with. Hey, also there's these beautiful villas there. I mean, there are places for privacy during the day during your visit to Great Stirrup Cay. And you got to experience it. So look, you know, if you're like me and you're like, cruises, oh, I don't know, go do it. And you'll be hooked. You know what? There's a million different ways to travel the world, and cruising is definitely at the top. And the value is there. There's nowhere else, no other travel experience you can experience at this cost with so much coming your way. And you'll be kind of surprised. Well, very surprised how that works.
6: Yeah. It's funny because we were chatting about that, the fact that you cannot believe once you take your first cruise thinking how much is included for what you pay. And you get the ship, you get transportation, you get meals, you get this incredible floating resort, all the things that we said, and that's included.
9: And maybe sleep in the bed we slept in.
5: Yeah.
9: I don't know what's happening.
8: Baby making bed.
9: Hey, oh God. All right, Mark doesn't know this, but we're giving away a cruise.
5: Yeah!
9: Because you're on the air. What are you gonna do? Say, oh no, we don't have any cruises to give away. Well, sorry, Mark.
6: Yes.
8: Okay. Yeah, good answer.
9: I knew you'd say yes.
5: Did you walk around and people ask you for free cruises all the time?
6: Every day.
9: Well, if you want one, get a radio show. It's great. Okay, a cruise. Let me set up some rules. It needs to depart from the continental United States. And it needs to go to the Caribbean and hopefully to Great Stirrup Cay. It has to go to Great Stirrup Cay.
6: Yeah, of course. And we have cruises out in New York too. So if you have people, obviously you've got a big relationship.
9: I have a big what?
6: You have a lot of people
9: in New York. Yes, I do.
6: And, we've got, you know, four ships that call in New York and,
9: You've got ships that come out of Philly as well.
6: Philadelphia is new down to Bermuda.
5: I would take one out of Seattle.
6: Yep. Seattle.
9: Okay, look. If you want to go on a cruise, be called our 100 now at 800-242-0100. We're going to put you on with Mark. You're going to tell him exactly what you want. You're talking to the president of Norwegian. You can, now's the time to ask for what you need in your room when you get there. So call now 800-242-0100.
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0: Hey, it's Froggy from Elvis Duran in the Morning Show on Power 94. 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
0: If you're just turning us on, where have you been? 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Anywhere you get your podcasts, it's Elvis Duran Morning Show. Hey, we've been talking with Mark Kozlowskis. He is the president of Norwegian Cruise Line. We've been having quite a great conversation. I think we have just as much fun during the songs as we do.
2: Yeah.
0: I think there's a whole other show.
2: Totally. He's in the hot seat while we quiz him.
0: Oh, yeah.
2: About all kinds of things. I know.
0: You've done very well under pressure. Look, first of all, business at hand, Mercy on line one. Is it Mercy? Is this Mercy?
3: Yes, it is.
0: Or is it French? Merci.
3: No, it's Mercy, M-E-R-C-Y.
0: Talk to me. Have you ever been on a Norwegian Cruise Line ship?
3: I have not had the pleasure. I have, unfortunately, financially, have not had a chance to travel much. I have a 6-year-old son, and, you know, it's a little bit difficult sometimes, but I've been promising him a trip. He just turned 6 in April, and I wanted to take him on a cruise because I love them, and I would like to go with my parents. Unfortunately, my mom has dementia, and it happened very quickly. So we're trying to, you know, get her to go away, sooner than later and enjoy the time with my son. And it would just, you know, it would be amazing for us to have this trip right now.
0: Unfortunately, you're caller 99.
2: No! Let her down lightly.
0: I'm so sorry. Mercy, you got it. You just won a trip on Norwegian.
2: Woo!
0: You got it.
2: Yay, Mercy!
3: I love you guys so much. I listen to you every morning while I get my son ready for school, and he laughs so hard. He's like Elvis Duran.
0: Wait. You let a 6-year-old listen to this trash? That's so crazy. Hey, Mercy.
3: I have to drive him to school. I can't miss you guys.
0: Oh, I appreciate that. I need to introduce you to the president of Norwegian Cruise Line, Mark Kozlowskis. You're speaking to the president. So if you have any special requests, now's the time.
2: Yeah, ask him.
0: To shoot him out. Okay, Mercy, congrats.
3: Okay. It's such a pleasure. Thank you so much for this opportunity. I cannot even begin to express how grateful I am right now.
4: Well, I'm so thrilled that you won, and I'm so thrilled that you get to sail with us, and I can't wait to hear about it when you get back, because you and your son and your mom are going to have amazing, amazing time.
3: Oh, my God. This is amazing. My little boy is going to be so excited, and honestly, I just had knee surgery on Wednesday. I tore my ACL, MCL, and my meniscus.
0: Oh, my God. How did you do that?
4: Girl.
3: You know what? It is a shame to have to say this out loud, but I fell off an electric scooter. I was going too slow
4: when I
3: took a turn, and I went to stab myself with my left leg and completely tore everything.
0: I got good news. Electric scooters not allowed on board.
2: Yeah, no.
4: Not now.
0: And they have elevators. They have elevators for people like us. Well, good going. Congratulations, Mercy. I can hear the excitement in your voice. And by the way, I must say it's an honor having you listening to our show. Thank you very much.
3: Oh, my God. You're welcome. I can't believe I just won a cruise. This is amazing, Elvis. Yay! I love you guys
4: I'm
3: very
4: so
3: much.
4: Excited for you.
0: You're going to love
4: you.
0: Great.
3: I love you guys so much.
0: And
3: thank you.
0: Sure,
3: I can't wait to see you.
0: Make sure you give us a full report on Great Stirrup Cay. You're going to love it. There's a pier there waiting for you.
3: Okay. Right, oh, my God. I love you guys so much.
0: I love you, too. Hold on, Mercy. And there you go. A trip.
2: Wow.
0: Oh, hold on a second. Who's this? Hello? Hello?
5: Yes, good morning.
0: Good morning.
5: Yes.
0: Why are you calling?
5: Elvis?
0: Why are you calling me?
5: Well, I'm calling you. Well, I love Norwegian. And on Sunday is my birthday.
0: Huh.
5: And I know you're giving a cruise away if you haven't done it already.
0: I don't know we gave one away.
5: Oh, no, I was working.
0: But you know what? I tell you what. Listen. I bet if I gave you one, I'll be forgiven quickly. Wait, what's your name?
5: Oh, yes. Lynn,
0: you just won a cruise on Norwegian Cruise Line. You're going to Great Stirrup Cay. You're going to hit the Caribbean. You're going.
4: Hey, Lynn, happy birthday.
5: Oh my God, thank you. Thank you.
6: The president of Norwegian is right here. Mark, what do you have to say to Lynn?
4: Happy birthday. What a great present for you. You're going to love it, and I cannot wait for you to sail with us and tell us all about it.
6: There you go, Lynn. Who are you taking with you?
5: Thank you so much. I don't know if this was a spur of a moment. 2 seconds ago, I realized Sunday is my birthday. I got to call Elvis.
6: All right, all right. You're on.
5: I don't even know yet.
6: No matter who it is, Lynn, you're taking him. Hold on. You know what's making Mark very nervous? There's 25 lines ringing.
4: Oh, God.
2: He's like, is he going to do that again?
4: No, but I thought I'm only on till 9:16.
6: Oh, my gosh. All right. I'm gonna do the right thing and not push another button.
7: Mark could push a button if he wanted
4: to. No.
6: Why is everyone on your team looking at me nervously? Let me tell you something. I could push another button, right? I could put five at once.
2: I was told we had unlimited cruises to just give away. And you're the president, so like, you can do anything.
4: You told me you wanted me to keep this job.
6: Okay, I'll tell you what. We're going to save these. Keep on listening. You never know when we're going to pop up another cruise on our show.
4: Mark, we might have another one. I'd like that. Okay.
6: I have to say it's an honor to meet you and, welcome to the Norwegian family.
4: Thank you.
6: And, I love that you're not an all business, let's get to work kind of guy. You are a lover of travel and adventure and everything that Norwegian Cruise Line is about to us. And I know you have to put on a suit and tie and you got to get back to the office and, you know, make everyone happy and keep them. And they're all very happy, but I love this side of you.
4: Thank you.
6: This is a fabulous side for the president of Norwegian to have, and it's an honor to have you here.
4: Thank you. It was an honor. It's an honor to be here. You guys, as I said, great partners. I look forward to working with you guys and being with you as often as you want. And I love NCL, love Norwegian Cruise Line, love what we do, love the cruise industry. And I think all of your guests that have not been on a cruise, they have to go because it's the best way to see the world. And what we have coming at Great Stirrup Cay with Great Tides Water Park and the slides and the cliff jump and the Dynamic River and all the wonderful food options and the things that we have, I think it's a destination unto itself. And I appreciate you guys, helping us and expanding the word.
2: Oh yeah.
6: And something Mark did not want to say is everyone that works at Norwegian Cruise Line is getting a big raise today.
2: Oh, yeah. We're promising so much.
6: Across the board.
2: What were they saying about a new pier?
4: I love it.
2: I heard something about a new pier.
4: Yeah, so we have a new pier now at the island, which if you've been to the island before, it makes it just that much better experience.
2: All
6: right. Yeah. That ship gets right up there and you're right there.
2: You don't have to swim to the island anymore.
6: No swimming.
2: Wow.
6: you used to have the pigs escort you in the water swimming with you to the island.
2: I choose that way.
6: The ship goes there. And there's one more item that we need to talk about.
4: One thing is I would love you guys. So obviously the island's very important to us. The island is a destination unto itself. I would love to invite you guys onto the island to broadcast from the island.
2: What?
6: Nah, we could never.
2: Do that?
6: That's too gracious.
2: That'd be so cool.
6: Okay.
2: Can we do that?
4: Absolutely.
6: I'm not jumping off that cliff.
4: No, we already have that for you. You have to.
6: No, I will not. I would be at the bottom of the cliff holding cocktails for those who
4: that. We'd love you guys to broadcast from the island, and I will be there with you. So,
6: Done deal. All right. I feel like we should have given that. Let's give that away instead.
2: Yeah, are we being greedy?
6: It will be an honor. Yeah, we're going to take, we'll do the show on Great Stirrup. Okay. Can we do that?
4: Yeah, absolutely. Well, I can make that happen.
6: Oh, you need to get electricity hooked up. Is it there yet?
4: We have electricity.
6: I haven't been yet.
4: We've got a great space.
6: I haven't been yet.
4: And I'd be honored to have all of you there.
6: Okay. There he is. The president. Give me hell to the chief. There he is. The president of Norwegian Cruise Line, Mark Kozlowskis. Thank you for coming in today.
4: Thank you, guys.
6: Giving everyone at Norwegian a raise today.
2: So
6: giving away cruises. What a winning day.
2: Unlimited
6: cruises for everyone. Hey, you know what? One of our fellow godparents, Katy Perry. What ship is she?
8: Prima.
6: Oh, my gosh. We had so much fun with her on Prima. Here she is. Mark, thanks for coming in.
4: Thank you.
6: NCL.com. Go now. Do you?

0: Wow, there she is. Fellow godparent, Katy Perry.
1: We're family. Is there that how go. That works?
0: Yeah. We are family. Okay. We are family. Mm-hmm. I got all my sisters with me. Hey, thank you so much to Norwegian Cruise Line. Mark, the new president coming in. Nice guy. Very, very nice.
1: So sweet.
0: Yeah. It makes such a wonderful day, right?
1: Yeah.
0: Into the three things we need to know. Gandhi, what's going on?
1: U.S. and Iranian officials are set to sign a 14-point memorandum of understanding on Friday. That agreement is calling for negotiations to continue for 60 days to reach a final agreement to end the war. Iran's nuclear program will be subject to those negotiations. It also reopens the Strait of Hormuz, which we know is that vital oil shipping corridor, and unfreezes Iranian financial assets currently being held. The U.S. is promising to begin the process to end all sanctions on Iran. It would also ensure at least $300 billion in financing for rebuilding and economic development in the country. The Gilgo Beach serial killer will learn his official punishment today. Rex Heuermann is expected to receive 3 consecutive life terms without a chance at parole at sentencing today. He confessed to killing 8 women dating back decades. Family members of the victims are expected to read impact statements, and he will also get a chance to speak. He previously admitted to strangling his victims. Many of them were sex workers whose remains were found along Ocean Parkway and Gilgo Beach. And finally, we've been talking about it all morning, but Lionel Messi tied the record for the most goals at the Men's World Cup. The 38-year-old superstar recorded a hat trick in last night's match between Argentina and Algeria, giving Argentina a 3-0 win and tying the record for the most World Cup goals, which is 16. This is Messi's 6th World Cup. Messi and Argentina will play again on Monday against Austria. Team USA will play Friday against Australia. And those are your three things.
0: Danielle, today's games.
2: Portugal and Congo DR, England and Croatia, Ghana and Panama, and Uzbekistan and Colombia.
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8: From the KTVZ newsroom, I'm Kelsey Marison. Happening now, Governor Tina Kotek has declared a state of emergency across Oregon due to the imminent threat of wildfire, a move that officials say will help mobilize critical resources as dry conditions and low snowpack create dangerous fire weather across the state, including Central Oregon. The emergency order, which will remain in effect until December 31st or until fire conditions improve significantly, gives state fire agencies access to firefighting crews, aerial support and emergency personnel needed to protect people, property, and natural landscapes. In other news, the Coltis fire broke out near Deschutes Road and Coltis Lane in Alfalfa Tuesday night. Immediately, level 3 evacuation orders were given, but then were reduced down to level 1 or get ready. Last night, all evacuation orders were canceled. That's because crews acted right away and were able to quickly stop the fire from progressing and then put it out. The areas affected were Bend Road East to Dobbs Road and Alpine Lane South to Alfalfa Market Road. Plus, a petition has been filed in La Pine that would establish new noise and lighting standards for data centers. The effort follows strong community opposition to a proposed data center project earlier this year. Supporters say the rules are aimed at reducing noise and light pollution while helping preserve La Pine's dark skies and improve transparency about resource consumption. For more information on these stories, head to our website, ktvz.com, or the KTVZ mobile app.
3: From the KTVZ Local Alert Weather Center, I'm Lance Campbell. We are looking at a beautiful sunny Wednesday across central Oregon, with daytime highs climbing into the mid to upper 80s. A red flag warning is in effect for the central Oregon mountains from 11 a.m. until 9 p.m. tonight due to high winds and relative humidity dropping as low as 8%. Tonight, the sky is clear early before some partial clouds drift in, and those evening gusts will drop our temperatures comfortably into the mid 40s to lower 50s. From the KTVZ Local Alert Weather Center, I'm Lance Campbell.
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2: All right, Danielle.
3: All right.
2: What's it all about?
3: So Allison takes the four-year-old she babysits named Nathan to the pool on the weekend. So Allison thought, well, maybe it'll be funny. We'll phone tap Nathan's mom, Laura. We'll say there's a little pool poop problem.
2: Okay.
3: So no one likes poop in the pool.
4: No.
2: I love it.
4: No.
2: All right, here we go. Let's listen to Danielle's phone tap. Here we go.
5: Hello?
3: This is Renee. I'm calling you from pool maintenance at the Hillside Beach Club.
5: Is everything okay?
3: Yeah, you have a four-year-old son named Nathan?
5: Yes, is he all right?
3: Yeah, he's fine, but the pool's not fine. Why is it that we have poop in the pool?
5: I'm sorry, what?
3: Why are you laughing? It's not a joke. It's not funny.
5: I don't know. Did someone poop in the pool?
3: Yeah,
5: I don't understand what you're saying.
3: Your son Nathan's poop is in the deep end of the pool, and
5: First of all, I'm sorry. I'm
6: just going to step out for a second. I'm
5: at work.
3: I don't care that you're at work. This is my work, and there's poop in my pool.
5: First of all, Nathan's four, and he's not that keen on going to the deep end of the pool, so I find it hard to believe that he...
3: Okay, maybe it floated there. I don't know how it got there, but it's there. It's sitting there right now, and you need to come and clean it.
5: What?
3: Yeah, you need to come and clean the poop in the pool.
5: I am sorry, but isn't that your job?
3: No, that's not my job. If your child cannot go to the potty the proper way, he should not be in the pool.
5: Do you know? He does know how to go potty the proper way.
3: Obviously not if he's pooping in the deep end. And why is he in the deep end?
5: Do you know that it was that brilliant kid there?
3: No, first of all, this is not the first time that it's happened. I think you should have...
5: What?
3: You should have a talk with your babysitter because obviously she's not teaching you properly.
5: Listen. Can you hold on one second and I will absolutely call the babysitter
3: and find out
5: what the hell happened.
3: That's fine, but listen to me. What time can you be here to clean the poop up? Because I had a close.
5: I cannot leave work. I am working on a project.
3: I had a
5: close. That is why Alice.
3: There's a floater in the pool, and you need to do something about it.
5: This is crazy. I have never.
3: What do you teach your children at home? Do you just teach your children that they can go wherever?
5: Listen.
3: Squat and go?
5: Listen to me. I don't have time for this bull to go around with
3: That's what's in the pool. That's what's in the pool.
5: Let me call the babysitter and just relax and do your job,
3: okay? Here's
5: this
3: the thing.
5: It's not like rocket science, okay? It's just what? Just please, could you just hold on a minute? I am at work and I cannot discuss this.
3: Listen to me. Do not grit your teeth when you are talking to me.
5: Do you run this place? Who are you?
3: I'm in charge of the maintenance department, and maybe he needs those rubber pants or whatever that they put on kids nowadays.
5: I don't even know what the you are talking about.
3: What the hell are you feeding this kid?
5: Oh, my God.
3: Don't oh my God me. Get it done.
5: You are the person running this place? This is so inappropriate.
3: Isn't it appropriate for your kid to take a dump in my pool?
5: I'm not coming down there and cleaning up poop. That is ridiculous.
3: And it's ridiculous.
5: And when you are old and gray, you're going to shit all over yourself. So line up, lady. He's four.
3: Okay, fine. I'll let it go if you let me put you on the radio.
5: What?
3: This is Danielle Monaro from Elvis Duran and the Morning Show, and you just got phone tapped. Allison's playing a joke on you.
5: Oh, my God.
3: He didn't poop in the pool.
5: Okay, now I'm going to go home and kill you. I can't believe you did that to me!
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0: Whoa, what a day. 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
1: Well, of course, it's all about the World Cup. 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
1: The Simpsons Extreme Makeover Home Edition. And also Never Change on Hulu. 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
0: Yeah, I dare you.
1: Yeah, exactly.
0: Right. Till tomorrow, say peace out, everybody.
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dance floor into a runway. 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I can turn a mad hoe into a fan. 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

0: Sabrina Carpenter, before that Alex Warren and Taylor Swift. It does look like July 3rd might be the big day. Why? Because we haven't heard any news that she got married last weekend, which is what I really thought was going to happen, unless they did and just haven't told us. But July 3rd does seem to be the day, because New York City Mayor Mamdani actually just was sort of in a casual conversation talking about how the city does such a great job hosting big events, and he was like naming off different big events, and he did include Taylor Swift's wedding in the list, so I don't know. Kind of seems like that Madison Square Garden rumor might have a little more truth to it. We'll have to wait and see. In the meantime, you don't have to wait long for more great sounds. I got you. More of your favorites on the way. Today's
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0: just might. That is Bruno Mars with I Just Might, and he might just have a few new family members joining him in the spotlight. He's got two young nephews, 15 and 16 years old, who appeared this week on America's Got Talent. They were singing in harmony together, like beautiful harmonies. Talent runs in the family, and I don't know, they just might follow in their uncle's footsteps. They definitely have the skills. Now, to be fair, they didn't mention their relation to Bruno Mars during the audition. It was fans afterwards who connected the dots for the interweb. So I don't know, maybe we'll see a family affair here in the next couple of years. Who knows? In the meantime, coming up, we're going to hear more great sounds on deck. We got One Republic and more on the way.
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0: That is Ariana Grande, who this week wished the love of her life a happy birthday. Now, if you're scratching your head because you're like, wait, I thought she was single now. She is, but the love of her life, who she captioned on social media, "I love you every second of every day forever," is, of course, her beloved dog. And I got to say, I get it. I gets it. So happy birthday to Ari's dog. Coming up, more great music here. Stick around for Tame Impala with Jenny on the way.
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1: That is Meghan Trainor with T-Pain. 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Well, if you're wondering how that's going, apparently it's going pretty well. 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Now, of course, she had Riley back in 2021, and then Barry in 2023, and then their little sister, Mikey, arrived this past January. So nice to know they're getting some quality time in. Around the corner, we got more great sounds for you, so stick around. 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

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It's Josh 685 right now with Jason Derulo. Here's Savage Love.

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0: Bruno Mars with I Just Might, and he just might have a few family members join him in the spotlight soon. Two of his nephews actually auditioned on America's Got Talent this week, and they sounded amazing. They sang together amazing harmonies and never even mentioned that they're related to Bruno Mars. It wasn't until afterwards the internet figured it all out. So keep your ears and eyes open for those two youngsters, because I feel like there could be a reunion with their uncle sometime in our future, and I'm definitely here for it.
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0: That is the title track to his new record, The Great Divide. New music from Noah Kahan. Now, kind of interesting, that was the song that was just chosen for the latest Kids Bop. There's now a Kids Bop-friendly version. And when you really think about it, the fact the first lyric is, I can't remember the last time we talked about anything but hanging with the cops. It's still kind of a weird... kind of a weird choice. And apparently Noah agrees. He took to social media to respond with the quote, such a specific choice. Indeed. So I guess if you're a big fan and you want your kiddos to be too, well, now you can get the Kids Bop friendly version of that Noah Kahan hit.
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1: That is BTS, who might just have a few more Grammys in the near future because the Grammys have just added 5 new categories. 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So it's going to be a minute. In the meantime, stick around. More great sounds right here as we continue the Perfect Workday playlist. 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

0: That is Justin Bieber. Now, his wife giving some fashion advice for the summer and says, if you're wanting to wear brown this summer, don't wear it with navy or a neutral color, which is a lot of people's first instinct if they're trying to go for something classy. Instead, Haley says it's easy. Brown plus red, like a bright, vibrant red, is the way to go. And you know, she might not be wrong about this. I'm here for it.
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The jingle writing guy. Remember the Jell-O? I think, Barry Manilow wrote a lot of jingles. The Allstate, I think. Anyway, Barry Manilow, legendary singer for Mandy. Oh, Mandy. He's 83 today. Oh, and Copacabana. Kendrick Lamar is 39, and Venus Williams, tennis superstar, 46.

0: The Jeremy Show. One thing I forgot to mention on our birthday club today. There was an anniversary. Robert and Cindy celebrating 27 years together. Robert and Cindy, I'm sorry that I missed that in our birthday shout outs today. I hope it's... What do you give your significant other after 27 years? I don't know what that gift is, but I hope it's good. Happy anniversary. 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

almost every morning, and she take a naked pic before she leave the door. 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With her

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2: 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This is happening to people 4 years sooner than it did in the 80s. 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Open up Facebook, search Jeremy on the air, hit the like and follow button, send me your guess. And good luck.

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1972, Neil Diamond's song, Song Sung Blue, was number one in America. It would spend a week at the top of the charts and became one of his signature hits. I love Neil Diamond. That was what was going on today in 1972.

0: You've got the Jeremy Show. Barry Manilow is 83 today, y'all. Kendrick Lamar also is celebrating a birthday, 39. One of the most influential artists in music. And not even 40 yet, damn.
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